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2: Hello, I'm Rob McLennan. There are hopeful signs out of Washington, where US Secretary of State Marco Rubio says Operation Epic Fury has moved from an offensive to a defensive phase.
3: So if you hear stories about attacks and launching of firing back and forth, it's not back and forth. We are only responding if attacked first. This is a defensive operation.
2: All four of the major banks have passed on the latest RBA rise in interest rates. The 0.25% hike is the third in a row and brings the official cash rate to 4.35%. Matt Bowen is from ING and he's told Seven it'll set us back 2 years.
4: So certainly a lot of pain for mortgage holders across the country. Price pressures in the economy continue to be much stickier than they expected and likely to continue to well into 2027.
2: Disgraced Australian author Craig Silvey's been freed on bail to await sentencing after pleading guilty to child exploitation charges. The 43-year-old behind top-selling novels Jasper Jones and Runt admitted in court to possessing and distributing child exploitation material. New data shows Aussie families are at breaking point when it comes to putting food on the table. According to Foodbank, 53% of people say they found it harder to afford groceries in April, compared to 44% in March. And the Rolling Stones have announced a new album with a special appearance by the late Charlie Watts. One of the tracks will feature his drumming from one of his last recording sessions before he died in 2021.
1: Your sport. Now.
2: The AFL Players Association says the league's review into the Elijah Hollands incident is a chance to better support player mental health. Carlton's been fined $75,000 after leaving the 24-year-old on the field in round six while he was suffering a mental health episode. The money will go to Headspace. Tributes are flowing today for former Eels prop Chris Phelan, who's died from pancreatic cancer at the age of 70. And Aussie Talia Gibson's won her opening match at the Italian Open overnight. That's the latest news in sport. The nation's biggest.

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6: Magic weather.
7: A shower or two about the place today. On the waters, a strong wind warning. Southwesterlies reaching 30 knots and seas reaching 2 metres. Top temps today, Clare Valley 17, York Peninsula 20, Port Augusta, Whyalla and Port Pirie 21 and Roxby Downs 22. The outlook for tomorrow, cloudy but mainly fine and cooler. Top temps around the region ranging from 13 in the Clare Valley to 18 in Whyalla.
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Hits Post Malone and Morgan Wallen together. What a combination. Hello, Steve Murphy here this morning for your Wednesday edition of the Workday Hits, Hump Day and all that sort of stuff. How's this? In the next 15

Dan, you're getting Jax Jones and Ray together. We'll also throw in some classic 80s Prince for you as well. All that and more coming up. If variety is your thing, you've come to the right place. It's Milky and

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0: Magic 105.9, your workday hits, Vance Joy, some divine feelings. I have some feelings for this guy. They're not divine, I can tell you right now. Josh, after spending the whole morning with him because Kaylin was away, Kaylin is back tomorrow, thankfully, for the wake-up call, last I heard. What's on the show tomorrow, Josh?
1: Can I just say beforehand,
0: please?
1: Feelings are so mutual.
0: It's a little hurtful, but you can say that, sure.
1: Why is it
0: hurtful? Where did I go wrong?
1: Why is it hurtful? This is typical gaslighting right now.
0: Yeah?
1: Why is it hurtful where you can say it and I go, feelings mutual, well, and when your feelings are hurt?
0: Because you're not surprised that people have those feelings for you. I try and be a nice human being. I don't often succeed. Can we move on, talk about tomorrow very quickly? What's happening?
1: Oh, birthday bowl's back after 8 o'clock.
0: Yes.
1: Doubling your odds again this week. Your chance to win a $500 voucher to spend at Harvey Norman. It's all thanks to our friends here at Harvey Norman, Whyalla and Port Pirie.
0: We love you, Harvey Norman, Whyalla, Port Pirie.
1: We got Shane A. Bassett joining us tomorrow. He is our movie guru.
0: He's interviewed someone famous, hasn't he?
1: He did. He interviewed, apparently, the cast of Mortal Kombat 2. So
0: no doubt he'll have his thoughts on that tomorrow.
1: Yes, very excited to chat to that. I haven't seen the first one, but I may watch it just to kind of get some more info.
0: I thought it was a video game. Well, it is.
1: It is.
0: And that's a song as well.
1: They've also turned it into a
0: movie
1: adaptation.
0: Of course they have.
1: We'll talk about that. What else is happening? We're going to run through questions you don't ask on a first date.
0: Oh, good one.
1: And this is because of I saw a clip from Love on the Spectrum.
0: Oh, yes. Mm. Isn't that a great show?
1: They're
0: so innocent. I just love watching the comments they come up with. I can just imagine what someone said that you're going to talk about tomorrow. We'll find out at some point during the show tomorrow, no doubt. Josh, I was going to say always a pleasure. Taylor Swift soon, Jax Jones and Ray right now, Magic 105.9. Sometimes it's a pleasure.

0: It's Magic FM's Remind Me of Mum for Mother's Day. You remind me. The Wake Up Call is giving you the chance to win a brand new Smeg stand mixer for Mum, valued at $699 thanks to Betterport Piri, just for telling us what simple thing reminds you of your mum or mother figure. There is always something there to remind me. Song, a TV show, a meal, a location, or maybe a smell. Whatever it is, head to our website, register, and tell us what it is and why at My Magic FM for your chance to win. Always something there to remind me. Kaylin and Josh will announce the winner on Friday, May 8th, just before Mother's Day on the 10th. Happy Mother's Day to all the mums around the Spencer Gulf and Clare Valley, and thanks for all you do. Magic.
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0: 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It's

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0: It's a fair voice, isn't it? Sienna Spiro, Magic 105.9. That is Die on This Hill. What a great song. After the 11 o'clock news, some Pearl Jam on the way. Can't find a better man. Well, I tell my wife all the time. Don't think she listens. And Miles Smith and Niall Horan together as well. Drive safe. All that and more coming up on Magic 105.9.
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1: 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Now.
12: Hi there, I'm Rob McLennan. The Prime Minister is preparing to take the wraps off his latest fuel security package aimed at bolstering supplies of petrol, jet fuel and diesel. He's also expected to provide more detail on how the government's covering the cost of the temporary reduction in petrol taxes. The US has confirmed the offensive stage of the war with Iran is over and it's now focusing on Project Freedom to reopen the Strait of Hormuz. Secretary of State Marco Rubio says the US would prefer the path of peace while warning Iran is risking generational destruction to its own economy.
13: Imposed on themselves by the actions that they're taking, they should check themselves before they wreck themselves.
12: A best-selling Australian author whose book Runt was turned into a feature film is awaiting sentencing after pleading guilty to charges related to child exploitation. 43-year-old father of three, Craig Sylvie from Perth, has been granted bail on a $100,000 surety and will have to report to police three times a week. The opposition's blaming the government for the third interest rate hike in a row. The RBA is putting it down to high inflation and warns it will stay high for a while. Shadow Treasurer Tim Wilson says inflation was a problem before the war in the Middle East. And Aussie actress Rose Byrne's been nominated for a Tony Award. She's up for Best Leading Actress in a Play for her role in Fallen Angels. The ceremony will take place on June 7.
1: Your sport. Now,
12: Melbourne Storm welcomes back halfback Jerome Hughes for this weekend's round 10 clash with the injury-ravaged Tigers. Storm's lost seven in a row. All 18 AFL clubs will need to appoint psychologists after Carlton was fined $75,000 for its handling of Elijah Hollands. Blues chief exec Graham Wright says Hollands' health is their number one priority.
13: We accept the outcome in the interest of all parties moving forward, while continuing to ensure the health and well-being of our people remains a priority.
12: That's the latest news in sport.
1: The nation's biggest

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4: A shout out to about the place today. On the waters, a strong wind warning. Southwesterly is reaching 30 knots and seas reaching 2 metres. Top temps today, Clare Valley 17, York Peninsula 20, Port Augusta, Whyalla and Port Pirie 21 and Roxby Downs 22. The outlook for tomorrow, cloudy but mainly fine and cooler. Top temps around the region ranging from 13 in the Clare Valley to 18 in Whyalla.
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Magic 105.9, your workday hits with Pearl Jam. And it's Steve Murphy here this morning. Of course, Mother's Day this Sunday, don't forget, sons and daughters. Otherwise, you'll be in trouble with Mum. And of course, if you haven't got something for her yet, you could win a brand new Smeg machine. It's a very cool pink one as well, thanks to Better Port Pirie. With our Remind Me of Mum competition. For details and how you can enter that, just head to our website, mymagicfm.com. It's as simple as that. And it's okay if Mum's not around for any particular reason, or you haven't had a close relationship with Mum. Maybe there was a mother figure in your life. You can tell us about what reminds you of her instead. For full details, head to the website anyway, and we'll speak to another entrant in that competition in the next 15 minutes. Also in the next 15, some Three Doors Down. Remember this? And Ed Sheeran and Cyril together as well. All that coming up. Rima and Selena Gomez together now. Calm Down. Magic 105.9.

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0: Magic 105.9, your workday hits with Three Doors Down. This Sunday is Mother's Day, in case you've forgotten, and that's why we're doing our Remind Me of Mum competition at the moment, thanks to Better Port Pirie. We're finding out what reminds you of your mum, Spencer Golf and Claire Valley, like we are right now with Nicole. Hello, Nicole. What's your mum's name?
1: Jan.
0: Jan, is it?
1: Yeah.
0: Now, I know sadly she's no longer with us, so what reminds you of her?
1: Mince and dumplings.
0: Of course. What a combination. Yes. Tell me more.
1: Yeah. When I was younger, she taught me how to make mince and dumplings, right. Like just before I moved out of home, because hearty meal and real filling and good for the winter.
0: Yes.
1: And then as I got older, she would always request me to make her mince and dumplings because mine was better somehow.
0: Oh, really?
1: Yeah.
0: Well, she wouldn't have
1: mine
0: that.
1: Yeah, no. But yeah, she loved my mince and dumplings, but it was just funny though. So, mine was better somehow, but I always really enjoyed hers.
0: Yeah, right. So hang on, is the mince in the dumplings or is that a separate? I'm a bit confused.
1: So it's like a savoury mince and then the dumplings are on top.
0: Right. Okay.
1: Yeah, and then it's quite yummy.
0: You're making me hungry. A lot of our contestants have said food is something that reminds them of mum. So, and have you taught your kids? Do you have kids? Have you taught them how to make it?
1: I haven't taught my older boys yet, we'll definitely be teaching them.
0: I was going to say, that'd be a parent failure if you didn't do that.
1: Definitely. Yeah.
0: Well, sad to hear that mum's no longer with us, but at least you've got those mince and dumpling memories, among others, I'm sure, Nicole.
1: Yeah, now it's butterflies.
0: Oh, okay. Oh,
1: every time I see a butterfly,
0: oh, wow. That just
1: reminds me of her.
0: Yeah.
1: It's lovely.
0: So what will you do Sunday in her memory, Nicole?
1: I will go to the cemetery and just put some flowers on her thing and, just think about her quietly.
0: Great.
1: Well, I hope
0: to see plenty of butterflies on Sunday.
1: I hope I do too.
0: Yeah. Well, good luck with that. Good luck with the competition. We draw the winner on Friday. It might be you, Nicole. A brand new Smeg machine might be coming your way. So good luck.
1: Oh, lovely. Well, good luck to everyone else. And I hope every lovely mother has a happy Mother's Day Sunday.
0: Thank you. And happy Mother's Day to you as well.
1: Thank you.
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1: 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His thoughts on the new Mortal Kombat movie.
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14: Hey there, I'm Jackie Lim. The federal government has confirmed the so-called ISIS brides are set to return home to Australia. The group of four women and nine children have been given the green light to leave Syria and will touch down in the country tomorrow. Home Affairs Minister Tony Burke says the government is not assisting and will not assist the individuals.
15: They made an appalling decision. If any of these individuals find their way back to Australia, if they have committed crimes, they can expect to face the full force of the law without exception.
14: National Cabinet met this morning with the PM announcing the ongoing fuel crisis will be addressed in next week's federal budget. Anthony Albanese saying the move will see an expansion of our fuel reserves to make sure we have at least 50 days' supply.
4: An Australian fuel security and resilience package. This is aimed at making sure that Australians can have more confidence in protecting our energy sovereignty, not just during this crisis, but going forward as well.
14: New data shows Aussie families are at breaking point when it comes to putting food on the table. According to Foodbank, 53% of people say they found it harder to afford groceries in April compared to 44% in March. And Aussie actor Jacob Elordi has been forced to pull out of a high-profile hosting gig after injuring himself. He was set to join the official jury for the Cannes Film Festival next week, but he's broken his foot and can no longer make it. Organisers now scrambling to fill his spot alongside other famous faces such as Demi Moore and Stellan Skarsgård.
2: Your sport. Now.
14: In sport, there are calls for the AFL to offer discounted tickets to venues outside of Melbourne after it cut the price of GA passes for matches at Marvel and the MCG. But Fans Association President Ron Isco wants to know why fans in other cities don't get the same.
16: The question from other fans, because footy is AFL, not VFL, will be, hey, what about us?
14: And seems like Aussie golfer Cam Smith might have his pick of the tours as LIV Golf players scramble to find pathways back to other events. It comes after Saudi Arabia's public investment fund pulled their funding. That's the latest in news and sport.
2: The nation's

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5: A shower or two about the place today. On the waters, a strong wind warning. Southwesterly is reaching 30 knots and seas reaching 2 metres. Top temps today, Clare Valley 17, York Peninsula 20, Port Augusta, Whyalla and Port Pirie 21 and Roxby Downs 22. The outlook for tomorrow, cloudy but mainly fine and cooler. Top temps around the region ranging from 13 in the Clare Valley to 18 in Whyalla.
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Night, it's the Flashback Five, the M People, named after the guy who found them, a DJ by the name of Mike Pickering. Didn't want to use his whole name, so we just went with M for Mike, M for M People. Kind of makes sense. We'll hear from the band that'll rock Adelaide in November later this year in two songs' time. Right now, one of the many 80s hits for Nick Kershaw. This is Wouldn't It Be Good? It's the Flashback Five at Magic 105.9.

0: Magic 105.9. That is the Foo Fighters, of course. Fair chance you'll hear that song when they play Cooper Stadium, where Adelaide United play their games in Adelaide in November later this year. It should be an awesome gig, as it always is with those guys. And that song written by Dave Grohl, of course, the lead singer of the Foo Fighters. He described the song as a tribute to ordinary heroes. Beautifully said. The Flashback 5 returns tomorrow afternoon from midday. We'll play Somba soon. Next, though, Eminem fans, we're doing this. When's Eminem coming to Australia? Hopefully soon. Magic 105.9. This
1: 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It's Magic FM's Remind Me of Mum for Mother's Day. The Wake Up Call is giving you the chance to win a brand new Smeg Stand Mixer for Mum, valued at $699 thanks to Betterport Puri, just for telling us what simple thing reminds you of your mum or mother figure. 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Always something there to remind me. Kaylin and Josh will announce the winner on Friday, May 8th, just before Mother's Day on the 10th. Happy Mother's Day to all the mums around the Spencer Gulf and Clare Valley, and thanks for all you do.
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0: Magic 105.9, your workday hits Disco Lions and Tinashe together. Now, Caelan and Josh return tomorrow morning with the wake-up call from 6. Caelan was away this morning, though, so I filled in. And what started out as a chat about this YouTuber that spent the night in Bunnings, as you do, turned to a chat about me essentially paying out Josh's love for rugby league. I often wonder if people go to the preliminary final at the MCG and think, you know what, my team's made the grand final. It's almost impossible to get a ticket and they're $1 million. If I could just sleep at the MCG for 7 nights and no one would notice, I'm here for the grand final as well.
1: Yeah, but where would you hide for seven
0: nights?
1: Well,
0: in the toilets, wouldn't you?
1: Yeah, but wouldn't you have cleaners come in every night, security?
0: Look, I didn't say it was an ideal scenario, but I'm just saying, I've just thought about, I wonder if people have considered that.
1: It might be an
0: Don't do it, of course, because it's highly illegal, but I mean, would you risk that for 7 nights to see your team in the grand final with sleeping in the toilets?
1: I would if it was Newcastle Knights.
0: We're talking about real football here, the rubbish you follow. A little harsh, but needed to be said. On the show tomorrow, plenty happening, including we continue to double your odds for birthday balls. So hopefully we can have another winner of a $500 Harvey Norman Whaler Port Pirie voucher. Details on how to win that just after 8 tomorrow morning. And also tomorrow being a Thursday, they'll talk movies as they do every Thursday with the movie guru himself, Shane A. Bassett. Get his thoughts on the latest Mortal Kombat movie, among others. Vance, join just a tick.
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Magic 105.9. That's it for me. Enjoy the rest of your Wednesday. Rob's on the sick list, unfortunately. A bit like Kaelin. Everyone's sick. Thankfully, the great Adam's stepped in at the last minute to fill in, and I know he's a massive fan of the K-pop Demon Hunters, so he'll be pumped in playing this song in the next 15. I mean, there's a hint of sarcasm there. It's a good song. Just don't know that he's a K-pop Demon Hunters fan. He does like his Bon Jovi, though. He'll play some of them as well. Great song for them. All that and more coming up with Adam next on Magic 105.9. The nation's

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13: Hey there, I'm Jackie Lim. Australian Federal Police have confirmed that some of the ISIS brides will be arrested when they land in Australia. The federal government expecting the group of 13, 4 women and 9 children to arrive from Syria tomorrow night. AFP Commissioner Chrissy Barrett says planning for their return began more than a decade ago.
14: And children who return in the cohort will be asked to undergo community integration programs, therapeutic support and countering violent extremism programs.
13: The PM has announced a $10 billion fuel security package will be included in next week's federal budget. It'll help to ensure we have at least 50 days of fuel in reserve. The alleged Bondi shooter Naveed Akram has been hit with fresh charges, including multiple counts of attempted murder. Akram has now been charged with a further 19 counts, and his matter is being heard in Downing Centre local court today. Grim predictions regarding annual heatwave deaths, which are being tipped to reach 6,000 inside the next 80 years, a stark difference from the 250 deaths per year currently. That's according to a report from Monash University. Some areas are in more strife than others, including the NT, far north SA, as well as Queensland and New South Wales. And things have come to an abrupt end in the Blake Lively and Justin Baldoni saga. Their trial was set to go ahead in less than 2 weeks, but yesterday they announced the case had been settled. We're told neither Blake nor Justin received any money in the settlement. However, their legal teams reportedly made bank during the fight with $60 million combined.
0: Your sport. Now.
13: In sport, the boss of LIV Golf is optimistic about its future. CEO Scott O'Neill has spoken publicly for the first time since the Saudi Arabian Public Investment Fund confirmed it would be withdrawing its financial backing after this season, insisting the circuit will survive.
1: We haven't gotten to market yet. We haven't finalized our business plan, but we have a good sense at this point, 10 days in. We know where we're going.
13: And round 11 of the AFL could look different than originally scheduled. Geelong and Sydney may be moved to an earlier time to accommodate Scott Pendlebury's record-breaking match so the Pies game doesn't clash. That's the latest in news and sport.
0: Does the thought of crunching numbers after a long work week make you feel a bit like this?
11: Brother,
0: Well, it's your lucky day because Mikey's got you covered, counting down the hottest hits of the week as voted by you on the

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3: Magic weather.
4: A shout out to about the pace for the rest of today. On the waters, a strong wind warning. Southwesterlies reaching 30 knots and seas reaching 2 metres. The outlook for tomorrow, cloudy but mainly fine. Top temps around the region ranging from 13 in the Clare Valley to 18 in Whyalla.
3: 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I mean, Port Pirie to Gardena, that's just down the road. Yeah, bit of a stretch, just like this. 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

0: Are you old enough to remember you can't do that on television? Oh, it's Wednesday. No, Magic FM. It's Alanis Morissette was on it. She was like a teenager. She was like 12, and I was like 11 or whatever, and it was on. And she may be my first crush. She may be. If you get on the YouTubes and look up, you can't do that on television, you'll see a very, very young Alanis Morissette doing some very strange things with slime and water. And gross-out comedy with a guy who made burgers and smoked a cigarette at the same time, because she could back in the day. It was the 80s. Paul Russell now, though. This is Lil Boo Thang. Magic.
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Sorry? I said thanks for the memories. What are you... Filthy! No, it's not even 2:30 when you're thinking like that. 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Come on. 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Disappointed. I'm just disappointed, okay? Anyway, here's Amy Shark and the biggest dick.

0: Magic FM's Remind Me of Mum for Mother's Day. The Wake Up Call is giving you the chance to win a brand new Smeg Stand Mixer for Mum, valued at $699 thanks to Betterport Piri, just for telling us what simple thing reminds you of your mum or mother figure. There is always something there to remind me. It could be a song, a TV show, a meal, a location, or maybe a smell. 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Josh will announce the winner on Friday, May 8th, just before Mother's Day on the 10th. Happy Mother's Day to all the mums around the Spencer Gulf and Clare Valley, and thanks for all you do. Magic.
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1: Yeah, gee, that's an interesting perspective on world affairs. 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Is that some kind of record?
0: That's how local. 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

0: somber in potential. Magic. Adam with you on your Wednesday, filling in for Rob, who's all snotty. 3 o'clock news, not too far away. And after the news, I will tell you, first of all, how your school pickup's going to go. It's going to go all right because we've got some great tunes to get you there. But also how you can win an around-the-world trip for two and $15,000 to spend on that trip. It's called Around the World in 15K. And I'll tell you all about it after the news.
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12: Hey there, I'm Fee Papel. Three Northern Territory child protection workers have been fired over their handling of the case involving Kumanjayi Little Baby, the 5-year-old murdered after being abducted from a town camp in Alice Springs last week. It's been reported there were multiple calls to child protection in the weeks leading up to her death. Some of the women returning from Syria are expected to be arrested when they land. 4 women and 9 children are due back tomorrow. Federal Police Commissioner Chrissy Barrett says others will face ongoing investigations.
13: And children who return in the cohort will be asked to undergo community integration programs, therapeutic support and countering violent extremism programs.
12: The Prime Minister has announced a $10 billion fuel security package will be included in next week's federal budget. It'll help ensure we have at least 50 days of fuel in reserves. The accused Bondi Beach gunman has been charged with another 19 offences. It takes the total number of charges against the 24-year-old to 78. Naveed Akram has been charged with 15 counts of murder and 1 count of committing a terrorist act. And an instant noodle cup has been recalled with warnings it contains mould. The Han Kitchen Tteokbokki Cup original has been pulled from the shelves at Coles and Woolies. Authorities say it could cause stomach issues or allergic reactions.
11: Your sport now.
12: In sport, Liam Ryan is reportedly set to miss the trip to Darwin for the Saints clash with the Suns. The forward is struggling to recover from a corked hip suffered against his former club, West Coast. He sat out last week's match as well. In NRL, Titans rookie Cooper Bye says he's grateful to have been given his first starting spot in the side. The 19-year-old will line up at lock in Friday night's clash against the Roosters in one of several changes made by coach Josh Hannay. Bye says he's honoured to have Josh's backing.
9: Just recently I've seen myself, you know, getting more minutes or staying out longer, and it's good to, you know, feel the trust of the coach that he has in me.
12: That's the latest in news and sport.
0: Does the thought of crunching numbers after a long work week make you feel a bit like this?
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6: Magic weather.
7: A shout out to about the place for the rest of today and tonight. On the waters, a strong wind warning. Southwesterlies reaching 30 knots and seas reaching 2 metres. Overnight lows ranging from 4 in the Clare Valley to 10 in Port Augusta. The outlook for tomorrow, cloudy but mainly fine. On the waters, southerlies to 25 knots and seas to 2 metres. Top temps tomorrow ranging around the region from 13 in the Clare Valley to 18 in Whyalla.
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0: the workday. 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
0: 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You know me.

brand new album and a brand new song. That's Noah Kahan and The Great Divide. He's been on all the talk shows around the place, including Stephen Colbert of the last couple of weeks. So he's been doing the rounds, spruiking that one, and for good reason. It's a belter. It's called The Great Divide, Noah Kahan on Magic. Now, I told you I was going to tell you about how you can win an around-the-world trip for you and a friend, plus $15,000 in spending money up for grabs. How would you plan your itinerary? Where are you going? 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Is it around the world in 80 days sort of situation with a hot air balloon across Paris? What's the go? The world's your oyster. 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

Taylor Swift with Elizabeth Taylor, which is confusing. Magic, it's same names but different. In fact, they're very different people, although quite celebrities and quite attractive and quite wonderful and maybe the richest women in the world at some point. There's some similarities, but Taylor Swift is embarking on her very first marriage, and Elizabeth Taylor got married 9 times. Twice to the one guy, Richard Burton. Slightly different people. In 2 songs' time, a bloke who's been touring the country. He was in Adelaide and Sydney with his Guy Sebastian's on his way. Tim Deluxe now, though. It just won't do on your Wednesday afternoon. It's Magic.

0: 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We know about the Great Lincoln Gap Tanks tyre fire of 2023.
1: Keep those water hoses going for about another 3 to 4 weeks. That should put it out. Oh, and maybe bring in about another 300 fire appliances too. Possibly some aerial bombers?
0: That's how local. 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

0: Really? More Shaboozy on Magic for your Wednesday. You lucky ducks, eh? That one from back in 24. It's good news. We've got news. I don't know if it's good. I mean, it'll be delivered well. I don't know if the news is good, though. Often not the case. But you've got to learn about it anyway so you can get through the world. We'll do that. And then Lady Gaga and Doechii, Justin Bieber and Everclear, Barnsley as well, Wednesday afternoon on Magic.
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11: Magic National News, now. Hello, I'm Fee Papel. Child protection workers in the Northern Territory have been fired over failures in how they handled the case of a five-year-old girl. Kumanjayi little baby was found murdered after being abducted from a town camp in Alice Springs despite multiple calls for her safety. An investigation into the high-risk case found that the three workers ignored the risks of domestic violence. The Prime Minister has reiterated no help is being given to the women returning from Syria. It's been confirmed 13 people, including 9 children, are due to touch down in Australia tomorrow. Anthony Albanese says the group made the wrong choice to link up with ISIS.
12: The government has not and will not provide any assistance to this group. These are people who have made what is a horrific choice to join a dangerous terrorist organisation and to place their children in an extraordinary situation.
11: The Energy Minister has given an update on Australia's fuel reserves, Chris Bowen, saying we received more than 90 shiploads of fuel in April, which was the biggest we've had all year.
13: That means we have more fuel in Australia today than we did when the bombing of Iran began. And that's no small thing. That's government and industry working together.
11: And it seems Prince Harry has blown through his inheritance. He was left more than $20 million by Diana and the Queen Mother, but has largely spent the money since moving to the US. Apparently multiple mortgages, a household full of staff, and a $4 million annual security bill will do that.
14: Your sport. Now.
11: In sport, Frio says it's managing Hayden Young week by week to make sure he stays fit and firing. The star missed the early stages of the Dockers campaign because of a hamstring issue. The left footer has also dealt with a string of serious injuries, which ruled him out for much of the 2025 and the 2021 seasons. In NRL, a blow for Titans and Maroons rookie Phoenix Rain Hippie. The 19-year-old has been ruled out of next week's Origin Game 2 with a hamstring injury. That's the latest in news and sport.
14: Does the thought of crunching numbers after a long work week make you feel a bit like this?
15: Brother,
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5: Magic weather.
6: A shout out to about the place for the rest of today and tonight. On the waters, a strong wind warning. Southwesterlies reaching 30 knots and seas reaching 2 metres. Overnight lows ranging from 4 on the Clare Valley to 10 in Port Augusta. The outlook for tomorrow, cloudy but mainly fine. On the waters, southerlies to 25 knots and seas to 2 metres. Top temps tomorrow ranging around the region from 13 in the Clare Valley to 18 in Whyalla.
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sounds like he's so very anxious. It's Justin Bieber and Hold On here on your Wednesday afternoon. It's Magic. Adam with you filling in for Rob. Before that, Lady Gaga and Doechii. And did you see Doechii's Met Gala outfit? It was phenomenal. I mean, it's a very attractive lady.

was wearing this sort of swirling maroon thing that sort of just made sure she didn't get arrested. You know what I mean? I've worn that very same thing. In fact, I fell in the shower once and pulled the curtain down and it looked just like it. Jimmy Barnes now. This is Ride the Night Away.

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It's the one that launched her career, and now she's worth $1 billion and doing all sorts of things. She in front of the Super Bowl back in the day. Rihanna from 21 years ago. Can you believe it? Ponder Replay on your Wednesday afternoon here on Magic. Wherever it is you're listening to us, hope you're enjoying the tunes. Sam Smith and Kim Petras. Did you see Sam Smith's outfit for the Met Gala? I couldn't wear it. Because I don't have $1 trillion, and I also don't have the hips for it, to be fair. 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

0: You sure do, Rachel Platten, and you keep fighting, love. You go for it, yeah? It is your Wednesday afternoon, and if you've got some fight left in you, then there is plenty of reward after the news with fresh, toasted, hot out of the oven, Will and Woody coming your way next. 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
11: Hello, I'm Fee Papel. Sydney police have removed a man who turned up at the Anti-Semitism Royal Commission wearing a swastika t-shirt. It happened while the inquiry was hearing testimony from Jewish Australians about their personal experiences. The 68-year-old wasn't arrested, with police saying inquiries are ongoing. Police in Melbourne say a string of arson attacks is the work of a crime syndicate. The latest, a car dealership owned by a former maths star, firebombed in the early hours of this morning. Police Commissioner Mike Bush says they know teenage boys are being paid to carry out the attacks on behalf of the gang, but they don't know why. A $10 million fuel security package will be announced in next week's federal budget. The PM saying they want to make sure the fuel is available in regional areas and for critical industries. Meantime, the federal government is handing over $30 million to Fiji to help with rising fuel prices. Foreign Minister Penny Wong saying it'll help support the island nation's efforts to be a fuel hub in the region.
12: And from the region is that at the moment the supply shock is... not as present, not as near term as the price shock.
11: And the first study into the impact that heat waves will have on health has predicted that by the year 2100, the heat will kill almost 6,000 Australians. That's compared to the 250 deaths a year in the past decade, climate change being blamed.
10: Your sport. Now.
11: In sport, Marcus Bontempelli is expected to play in Friday night's clash with the Power. Bulldogs coach Luke Beveridge says he's been restricted to light duties while dealing with a knee and heel issue. He says the skipper is confident he can lace up the boots.
13: He wants to play. I'm not going to talk him out of doing that.
11: And the Maroon squad for Women's Origin Game 2 has been named after their defeat in Newcastle. Star debutant Phoenix Rain Hippie has been ruled out with a hamstring injury. That's the latest in news and sport.
10: Does the thought of crunching numbers after a long work week make you feel a bit like this?
14: Brother,
10: Well, it's your lucky day because Mikey's got you covered. Counting down the hottest hits of the week as voted by you on the

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6: A shout out to about the place for the rest of today and tonight. On the waters, a strong wind warning. Southwesterlies reaching 30 knots and seas reaching 2 metres. Overnight lows ranging from 4 in the Clare Valley to 10 in Port Augusta. The outlook for tomorrow, cloudy but mainly fine. On the waters, southerlies to 25 knots and seas to 2 metres. Top temps tomorrow ranging around the region from 13 in the Clare Valley to 18 in Whyalla.
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0: Good afternoon, everyone. Yes, it is Will and Woody. Hope you're having a wonderful drive home. If you want to join the show, you can always text us. Text Annalise.
1: I want to jump in real quick.
0: I'm going to get that going, by the way. It's not catching yet. Hasn't caught on.
1: No.
0: The texts aren't coming in.
1: No, a lot of people are saying we're wasting time. Just keeping on mentioning
0: We'll get there.
1: Not me. I'm not saying that.
0: I just want to be in the position where we're like, oh, geez, lovely message here from Helen.
1: Oh, yeah.
0: Just people just feel comfortable to text. Save the number in your phone. I guarantee you, if you text us, there's a good chance we'll read it out.
1: And today, maybe you want to text us about a trade you want to make, Wilbur. Because, yes, we are trying to trade our way from a 10-year-old psychology textbook to a $10,000 engagement ring. Right now, I mean, this is three trades in. We're on fire, my boy Wilbur. We have got ourselves a 16-inch 2015 MacBook Pro laptop. If you want to offer us a trade for that laptop, it's a functioning laptop, could be yours if you want to offer us something for the 2015 laptop, or of course you can call us. We'll talk about that more later in the show, but up next, let's talk about the hottest new couple in Tinseltown, Wilbur, and why they're keeping their relationship a secret. It's Will and Woody.

0: Will and Woody. Hope you're having a wonderful drive home, Woods.
1: Will.
0: Yeah.
1: Very hot goss that I want to share with you.
0: Yes.
1: It's just breaking.
0: Yes.
1: Jacob Elordi.
0: Yes.
1: Is dating Kendall Jenner.
0: Yeah, I knew that.
1: What?
0: Yeah.
1: How have you known that for?
0: Yeah, I actually had this chat with Joe before.
1: What do you mean? Sorry.
0: Yeah,
1: Reddit,
0: I know.
1: Reddit. You've got it through Reddit. You're
0: actually
1: on Reddit.
0: No, I actually didn't get it through Reddit.
1: How'd you get it?
0: I can't say, but I knew.
1: Yeah. Oh, no, hey. Yeah, no,
0: I knew Annalise would be up in arms because you found out today, didn't you?
2: No, I'm a bit slow.
3: I've known for a few hours.
2: No, I've known for a bit because I'm like all in the zeitgeist with this stuff.
0: Cool.
2: How do you know?
0: Yeah, and you'd like to know, but I can't tell you. But yes, I have known for a while. Yeah,
1: now, you're going to have to reveal your sources. You're going to have to reveal your sources.
0: I can't.
1: Yes, mate.
0: Not on air. Not if you want this. Not at all. I'm not going to.
2: Did you know on a personal level? Because Jacob Elordi is a Melbourne man.
1: Yeah, good.
0: He is a Melbourne guy.
1: So one of, no follow-up. So one of Jacob's mates told you.
0: I just knew. That's all.
1: So one of Jacob's mates, he just told you that Jacob is dating Kendall Jenner. Is that how you?
0: No comment. There's no comment from me as to where this information has come from. Why can't you guys just get I'm just a modern day Peter Ford.
1: No,
0: I've got the ear to the
1: Ford.
0: Got the ear to the ground.
1: Did you see Peter Ford on TV the other day? I was wearing an eye patch. Did anyone see that?
0: He's the agent of the stars, isn't he? Peter Ford. He's got his finger on the pulse. As Annalise said, I'm in the geist. I'm in the zeitgeist. I know about this sort of stuff.
1: Okay,
0: make it my preoccupation.
1: And I see you, mate. I see you on the glossies. You bring in the magazine, the Women's Days. You're on all the pop culture.
0: It was old news to me, is all I want to say. I know that's shocking for you, but it was old news.
1: This is literally the first time this has happened on this radio show.
0: It was pretty cool. I actually felt, because Joe, I was talking to Joe, because I shocked you as well. You told me on the phone earlier.
4: I told you and you were like, you didn't know that?
1: Okay. So can you give...
0: Joe was like, biggest story today, and I was like, oh, yawn.
1: What?
0: Sorry.
1: Why didn't you...
0: 40 here.
1: We've got a radio show.
0: No one shocks the Ford trend.
1: You know, we've got a radio show.
0: Yeah.
1: And like when we've got information like that and we share it,
0: yeah,
1: it's like great for the popularity of the show.
0: Yeah.
1: Why would you selfishly and dumbly keep that from the radio show?
0: Because you know that unlike you, popularity comes second to credibility for me as a person. As an integrity unit that I am.
1: And that's why this show is never going to get at a number three, mate. We are going to be bogged down at third. And, you know, we're not going to knock on that door at number two. Do you have any more information, though? So, obviously, okay, you know they've been dating for a while. Give us one piece of information. Like, how'd they meet? Do you know anything?
2: This is a good question, yeah. Will.
0: No, I don't.
1: You don't know? Do you know anything else about it?
0: Okay, in all honesty, it came up. There's someone that I know that knows someone.
1: Yeah.
0: That's it.
1: Beautifully vague. I love it. Yeah, go on.
0: And yeah, it just kind of like came up. And to be honest, it was so like no one, like we were talking about football.
1: Yeah.
0: Right?
1: Oh.
0: And then he came up.

0: If it cards on the table. I really got to get down to it.
1: Okay.
0: We're not and she get told
1: more.
0: Me. She was
1: we're
0: like,
1: not gonna get anymore. We're not going to get any more. What we will get, though, Will, I get we can put that down. But the thing is, they kept their relationship secret. Not from you.
0: I felt
1: not
0: great
1: from,
0: about that, by
1: not
0: the
1: from
0: way.
1: Junior, awesome. Not from junior Peter Ford over there. Can keep no secrets from you.
0: Nah.
1: But for the rest of the world,
2: finger on the pulse.
1: Jacob Elordi and Kendall Jenner kept it a secret. And you once kept a relationship secret, Will. You were once dating a co-host. And
0: yes.
1: We had
0: Why
1: to
0: are you
1: keep
0: laughing
1: that
0: about that, Annalise?
1: Under wraps. So we're going to hear, I think you're going to reveal for the first time ever who the co-host was.
0: Is that right?
1: We're going to go to a song.
0: Is that right?
1: But before we get that, have you ever been in a secret relationship?
0: Oh, nice. Good gear.
1: We'll take, that's just classic. 1 + 1 = 2, baby. Sometimes it works. If that's you, why were you in a secret relationship? Why did it need to stay secret? And up next, Will reveals the co-host that he was dating secretly.
0: Looking forward to it.
1: Super saucy.
0: Looking forward to it.
1: It's Will and Woody. More music variety now at Magic 105.9.

0: It's Will and Woody.
1: Have you been in a secret relationship? Remember, you can always text us. Got pretty saucy.
2: All right, now we've got Jared, who has also been in a secret relationship. Jared, run us through it.
3: Good afternoon, boys. About 20 years ago, I was in a relationship with this girl. Not long. I wouldn't call it a relationship, maybe a fling. Mm-hmm. It went for a couple of months. But I had to keep it secret because it was my best friend and my boss's wife. She ended up getting the shits at me for not doing what she wanted to, and she went and told him, which destroyed my relationship with him. And to this day, she still messages me on Facebook, like, how you doing? What you

0: been up to, that sort of show.
1: Is she still married to the best mate and boss?
0: I don't think so. It's been over 20 years, mate. I haven't heard or seen of either of them except her and the occasional how you doing. I don't respond to it.
1: Jared, what did she want you to do that you weren't willing to do?
0: I wasn't willing to. I didn't want it to be any more than a bit of fun.
2: Oh, I see.
1: I thought there was like a put the outfit
0: No. Yeah, your mind goes in the gutter quickly, doesn't it, buddy?
1: Yeah, it does.
3: Doesn't it ever, Jared?
1: It's a problem. I'm glad it's a curse.
3: You've been called out by another 40-year-old man there, which is pretty wild.
1: It's a curse.
3: That is extraordinary.
1: Although,
3: Jared, at the same time, you know, it wouldn't have been all above board, mate. So let's not try and act too high and mighty because we know.
0: No, definitely not.
3: There would have been some sick stuff going on there. But appreciate the call, Jared.
1: Thanks, Jared. Elizabeth's pretty, called as well.
3: It's pretty wild stuff. A lot of people just calling in talking about just hooking up with their friend's partner.
1: I think about is like my best mate now hooking up with Mim.
3: Is that what you've been thinking about?
1: Well, and like,
3: is that me?
1: Yeah.
3: Yeah, steering me. I just eyeballing me.
1: Yeah.
3: This whole time. I thought something strange had happened to you.
1: Yeah. I can't. Yeah.
3: Yeah.
1: It's just, it's really quite That's confronting. Strange.
3: No,
1: isn't
3: I'm thinking
1: it?
3: About that. Don't it's do confronting. That. That's weird.
1: With my wife.
3: Yeah.
1: Mate.
3: You put it there. Elizabeth.
1: Elizabeth, Elizabeth, we're going to stop talking about my wife. You were in a secret relationship.
4: Yes, I was. I was an assistant manager at the time and I was in a secret relationship with my Christmas casual.
1: Whoa.
3: Where were you? Sorry? Your Christmas casual?
1: Yeah.
3: What's that?
1: So she's the manager of a store. What's a casual that works over Christmas because they open more hours. Am I right, Elizabeth?
4: That's correct, yeah. So it was like a temporary contract.
1: How the hell did that start, Elizabeth? Yeah. Who made the move?
4: So it was probably him more than me. We had both broken up with really long-term relationships and he kind of was just that extra support person that I was just like really venting to because I was living on my own. And we kind of became each other's like support systems through really tough relationship breakdowns. And yeah, we ended up kind of just dating for a little bit. Then I freaked out about it, admitted it to my manager because I didn't want to lose my job. And I was like, I don't know what to do. And they ended up moving him to a different store. And I was like, no, I'm not going to keep this relationship because I'm not losing my job. And my manager was like, but Elizabeth, what happens if this person is meant to be, you know, the love of your life? Like, you can't just end a relationship because of work.
1: Yeah.
4: And funnily enough, we, almost 8 years later, we are getting married this year. We have a house and a 1-year-old daughter. So,
3: That's a happy ending. We've had some filth. We've had some very dirty stories about a lot of Woody's wife.
1: Yep.
3: It's all been below board. And then all of a sudden, 8 years later, gorgeous marriage. And child on the way, did you say, Elizabeth?
4: No, she's 1 year old. She's just turned one about 3 weeks ago, so she's almost 13 months old now. So,
1: And one more really clean question. Do you ever these days, you know...
3: Oh, yeah, take it back to the retail. Where was the shop?
1: Like, do you ever, like, boss him around and say, I'm going to need you to clean up aisle four?
4: Oh, well, every now and then he's always just like, oh, this is how you used to talk to me. We used to tell me off at work.
3: He probably loved it. He probably loved it. What was the shop, Elizabeth?
4: EB Games.
1: EB Games.
3: No one saw that coming. Wow. The nation's big.

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0: Good afternoon, everyone. It is Will and Woody. Hope you're having a wonderful drive home, Woods.
1: Ever been to the circus in Russia, Will?
2: No.
1: You haven't?
2: No.
1: You're a well-travelled man.
2: No, I haven't. Oh, I think I've seen this story.
1: But where I want to go after the story excites me more because okay. I think the whole team is going to start fighting.
2: Oh, so, wow. That's not good.
1: You know the story. There's a circus in Russia. The fence falls when there's the tiger tamers out there. The tiger goes into the crowd. Wild.
2: Yeah, it is wild. The wildest thing about it, though, for people that haven't seen it, is the fact that a lot of people just stay seated.
1: Crazy.
2: It's like there's a couple who just sit there.
1: Russians.
2: You know what I mean? Like, it's Russia.
1: One of the wild things would happen in Russia.
2: Well, I'm sure many of them have had face-to-face encounters with a bear.
1: Sure. Yeah, oh, bears.
2: Do you know what I mean?
1: Like, they're used to dangerous wildlife. That's all you were saying there. Now, Will, where I want to get to, which I think could tear apart this team, is
2: yes.
1: I want to take you to a little hypothetical situation.
2: Okay.
1: Because I always find it interesting that most of us don't know how we would be in an emergency situation or a life-and-death situation. We like to think that we would be brave, but I think a lot of us would turn into cowards. So, Will, I want to run a little hypothetical with you.
2: Yes.
1: We decide to take the team to a circus in Russia.
2: Yep.
1: Okay? We're all sitting in the front row, our entire radio team.
2: Yep.
1: Okay? Now, in this hypothetical, one of us dies.
2: Oh.
1: One of us gets attacked by the tiger.
2: Okay.
1: Open discussion for the team. Mm. Who do we think that should be?
2: Oh, as in like we sacrifice someone.
1: We the only way for us to get out of there is to sacrifice one person in our radio team.
3: Can I go first?
1: Oh, whoa. Okay. Wow. Okay. Well, button pusher Tommy.
2: On the attack, which means he's worried. He's worried.
1: Go on, Tommy.
3: Well, if I was to be sacrified, that would just be homophobic.
1: Don't bring that.
2: No, you can't bring that into it. You can't bring that.
3: Why not?
2: Well, I won't be bringing that into it when I throw you.
1: Or whoever I'm throwing. I won't be thinking about that.
3: Well, I would. If I was to die, I would be thinking Will's homophobic for throwing me in front of the tiger.
1: Yeah, but you're dead.
2: You
1: won't think of it for too long.
2: And I'm sure they'll yeah. Look, I just don't think we can take that into consideration in this.
1: Well, we can take into consideration,
2: I might get cancelled afterwards. Yeah. There's all that.
3: Just
2: but
3: saying.
2: We can't, there's a lot there.
3: Well, now if at the end of this segment you've decided to put me in front of the line, it's out there.
1: Oh, wow. Well played, actually, Tom. Now forever we are homophobes if we sacrifice Tom. Now, that is a shame. Now, I'd like to quickly say something before we go out to other people.
2: Mm-hmm.
1: I don't think it's fair to be allowing my two young girls to be raised without a father. So that's not fair. Because I would sacrifice myself. I'm someone who goes, you know what, I've had a great life. I'm 38.
2: No, you're a coward.
1: No, mate.
2: You'd be gone.
1: No, I'm not.
2: Well, for me, the choice is obvious. Annalise, where are you at?
4: I had Tom initially, but I don't want to be homophobic. So I might move to Liv.
3: Interesting from you.
1: Liv. Yeah. Okay, let's go to Liv then. So Liv, why shouldn't it be you?
5: Because then it would be misogynistic and 25% racist.
2: Not if we get Annalise to throw you.
1: True.
2: Oh, no, you're throwing the race in there. Sorry, I didn't the race factors. Yeah.
1: Race.
2: Yeah.
1: What's your main factor here?
2: We're in Russia.
1: Just who deserves to die? What's your...
2: Just who would I easily live without?
1: Should we go to EP Joe?
2: Yeah.
1: Joe.
5: If we're going off workload to do with the radio show, because the radio show lives after this event, like it doesn't, maybe
2: that's
5: a warning
2: that's
5: period.
2: That's a good thing to think about.
5: The show goes on. And the show doesn't go on without me.
2: Yeah, no, that's so again, defending yourself. No one's attacked anyone yet.
5: I would love to throw a name out there.
1: Okay.
5: Like the man Daniel.
2: Wow. Who's without an intercom?
5: I knew that before I threw him under the bus.
2: I mean, I don't even know if he's listening, to be honest. Clever. And we mentioned Mark occasionally. He's the audio producer on the show. I mean, in terms of the show going to air and the show going on, he's arguably the most pivotal cog.
1: Yeah.
2: So I think that's a pretty wild thing to be doing.
4: Darcy.
2: Yeah, sexy Darcy.
1: Sexy Darcy.
2: That's where my money is.
4: I can hold a camera. Sexy. I can post on socials. I know the passwords.
2: I feel like the cameras pretty much run themselves.
1: Last in, first out.
6: Yeah, let's think about this, right?
2: Yeah.
6: If I'm not there.
2: Yeah.
6: Who's filming you guys getting eaten by a tiger? That's a viral video.
1: We all have iPhones.
2: No, that's a good point.
6: Yeah. No, but you don't do it like me.
1: He knows the algorithms.
4: He knows vertical.
2: He's also the youngest.
1: Youngest, it's definitely a factor. Although he's lived a life. He's mates with Russell Crowe. He's worked with him.
2: Yeah.
1: Worked with Liam Hemsworth.
2: Yeah.
4: Arguably, that'd be good.
2: Oh, yeah, yeah.
4: That'd be great publicity because that for the show.
1: Oh, yeah.
4: Darcy dies and then Russell Crowe sending messages to Will and Woody.
1: That's actually Because you're right. Darcy
2: Russell Crowe does the eulogy at Sexy Darcy's funeral.
6: No, but then, like, that reflects poorly on you guys, that you let me get eaten.
2: It all reflects badly on us, mate. We're throwing someone to a tiger.
1: And you look like a hero. Darcy, forever you will be a hero. And we've got footage of him in movies and whatnot.
6: You know, I think I could take the tiger anyway. So
4: the montage would be unbelievable.
1: Yeah, it's perfect. He's also a great actor, so he'd do a great death.
6: I'll take the tiger on. Don't even worry.
1: Don't break the hypothetical. Someone's dying here, Darcy.
2: Oh, so Darcy dies. That's what we're going to do. You're also a straight white guy, so it has to happen.
4: And single.
2: And single. Wow, analysts came from a single person. Wow. So the knives are out.
1: Pretty much saying no one will miss you, Darcy.
2: We love you too. We love you, Darcy. All right, it's decided.
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14: I'm Rana Hussein. Queensland and New South Wales have made minor changes for Game 2 of the Women's Origin at Suncorp Stadium. Maroons rookie Phoenix Rain Hippie is ruled out of next Thursday's clash with a hamstring injury, while Kaylee Joseph and Mackenzie Wheeler are being monitored for concussion. The Blues have named debutante Reema Butler on the bench, with Kezzy Apps elevated to the starting side. Melbourne Vixens have hit a major milestone, the Super Netball Club surpassing 10,000 members for the first time. And the WNBL has appointed Opals legend Lauren Jackson as its chief strategy and basketball partnerships officer.
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0: It's Will and Woody. Hope you're having a wonderful drive home. 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This time around, Woods, we are turning a psychology textbook into an engagement ring, or as we're calling it, book to bling.
1: Will and Woody's swap meet. 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
1: From junk,
7: we traded all the way from peanuts to Paris. 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
0: Deal, trade.
4: My Jeep Grand Cherokee.
6: Here we go.
4: To return tickets to Japan.
1: To jewels.
10: 300,000 Virgin Australia points.
4: I know, who would have thought?
2: And now we want to go from...
4: a 10-year-old psychology textbook...
2: to...
4: an engagement ring so my partner can finally propose to me.
11: Let's call it Book to Bling. Genius.
4: We've been together for 4 years. We just came attached at the hip. His name is also Paris.
0: Excuse me, his name's Paris?
4: As well, yeah.
2: If you are going to take his name or that you're going to keep your name, you'll have exactly the same name.
4: Yeah, exactly the same name.
2: It's totally wild.
4: Yeah.
2: Hello, other Paris. Just to confirm, it is confusing. They're both called Paris. Was this news to you that you were about to propose?
12: No. Seems the only relevant next step forward.
2: Okay. Sounds like you're reading a written statement there, P2. Do you feel confident that Will and I can trade our way to a $10,000 engagement ring? How are you feeling about your chances?
12: I've got a huge amount of confidence in you two.
2: Thank you, P2.
7: Love that confidence, P2.
2: Michael, what would you like to offer us for the psychology book?
13: So I've got one of those Samsung picture frames that plays music.
2: Oh! Yeah. Michael, we're going to take the frame. We're taking the frame. We did a quick internet search. It is a $600 picture frame. Amanda, what would you like to offer us for the Samsung picture frame that plays music?
14: I've got an IKEA couch.
7: Couches fly off marketplace.
2: Joy?
15: I've got a 2015 MacBook Pro. It's fully functional.
7: 2015, that's 11 years old.
2: You think couch?
7: Would you rather an 11-year-old laptop or a brand new couch?
2: Laptop.
7: We differ then.
2: We're taking the 2015 laptop, my friend.
15: Amazing.
2: Yes, you are so welcome. No worries at all. Will was trying to bluff me there and he thought that if he gave me the power, I'd flip.
7: I didn't think.
2: I think it's a great trade. And we've got ourselves a laptop, guys. It is a working MacBook, 16-inch. 16-inch. Use it as a TV.
1: Come and make a trade. Will and Woody's swap meet.
2: Okay, so we currently have in our possession a 2015 MacBook Pro 15-inch screen, but it is at this current juncture, producer Annalise, that we have hit a minor snag.
16: Minor.
2: We've got nothing. We don't actually have the laptop.
16: Yeah, and I used a new text system we've got going on at the moment.
2: So let's bounce back, I reckon, next 24 hours.
16: Yes.
2: Let's bounce back.
16: I'm sure it's fine.
2: I'm sure it's fine as well. We're not going to officially make a trade today, though, given that we don't physically have it. So we're just going to delay things by 24 hours.
16: Yeah, and we probably put that back on Joyce and say that she probably should have texted me back.
2: Yeah, if you're listening, Joyce. If you are.
16: No, full name Joyce. Full name Joyce.
2: Her full name is Joyce, like
16: full
2: Madonna.
16: Name Joyce, but she goes by Joy.
2: Right. Okay, Joyce, if you're listening, Joyce, we are trying to get in touch with you. We want your MacBook. But 24 hours. Let's just leave it a day, everyone. Yeah. But I think it's okay if we open the phone lines now. I'm confident we will get the MacBook tomorrow.
16: Yeah.
2: So if you want to offer us something right now for the 2015 MacBook Pro 15-inch screen, it's functioning, it's great, mm-hmm. It'll definitely be here tomorrow, then call now or, of course, text us. All you have to do is offer us something else.
16: Yeah.
2: Not cash, not a service, just offer us another item on our way to hopefully a $10,000 engagement ring. Anything else to say there, AB?
16: I think you nailed it.
2: Great.
16: I think you nailed it.
2: Okay.
16: Give us your items.
2: Perfect. Okay. We'll be back tomorrow for another trade. And the Australia's Easiest Quiz. Right up next, it's Will and Woody.
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17: Hello, I'm Fee Papel. Angus Taylor doesn't think the government's $10 billion fuel security package is enough. The PM announcing a 1 billion litre reserve to make sure we have 50 days of backup fuel.
18: We've said that the MSA should get to 60 days and that'll take the totals up towards that 90 days we want to see. We've been saying that for some time. I've laid out a pathway to do it. We've laid out the costings to do that. The government needs to get on with it. They're not going that far.
17: Melbourne police say a new wave of gang violence is behind the recent arson attacks. In recent weeks, there have been 35 firebombings at nightclubs, restaurants and other venues. Police Commissioner Mike Bush says they know that a crime syndicate is behind it.
19: We know that they task young people to actually commit these crimes. They task them using technology and that they are targeting the adult entertainment trade.
17: The Treasurer says they have no intention to offer more cost of living relief when the government hands down the budget next Tuesday. Jim Chalmers saying if they pump in more money, then inflation would get worse. The High Court has rejected a challenge from an Iranian man about being sent to Nauru. The government will now move ahead with sending non-citizens offshore. And when is a war not a war? When the US Secretary of State says the US military operation in Iran is over. And that's despite no resolution to the conflict, the US still blocking ports and Iran not agreeing to reopen the Strait of Hormuz.
11: Your sport. Now.
17: In sport, it looks like the Suns will be without Matt Rowell again for this weekend's clash with the Saints, but he will still travel to Darwin. The star midfielder was a late withdrawal last week with ankle trouble. And in the NRL, Liam Martin says he wants to stay at Penrith, but he knows it might not be up to him. His agents are speaking with the team, while he's revealed a move to PNG isn't totally off the table. Liam admitting to Code Sports he probably won't get the same star treatment as Jerome Luai.
20: I don't think I'll be a private jet like Rome. I might be, you know, in cattle class on the plane.
17: That's the latest in news and sport.
11: Does the thought of crunching numbers after a long work week make you feel a bit like this?
21: Brother,
11: Well, it's your lucky day because Mikey's got you covered. Counting down the hottest hits of the week as voted by you on the...

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5: Magic weather.
6: A shout out to about the place for the rest of today and tonight. On the waters, a strong wind warning. Southwesterlies reaching 30 knots and seas reaching 2 metres. Overnight lows ranging from 4 in the Clare Valley to 10 in Port Augusta. The outlook for tomorrow, cloudy but mainly fine. On the waters, southerlies to 25 knots and seas to 2 metres. Top temps tomorrow ranging around the region from 13 in the Clare Valley to 18 in Whyalla.
5: How local are we? We know to avoid front bars if you're easily offended. Gee, that's an interesting perspective on world affairs. Also, I didn't know it was possible to fit that many expletives into a sentence. 35 F-bombs? Is that some kind of record? That's our local. Magic 105.9.

0: first place. Alrighty, playing the quiz today, we've got Charlotte. Hello, Charlotte.
1: Oh, hi guys. How are you going?
0: Outstanding. Oh, thank you. 30 seconds on the clock. Got to get 10 questions right. You can pass on any question. Have to take your first answer first.
2: 30 seconds. You've got 10 questions. Yep. Are you ready to go?
1: I am. I'm nervy, but I'm ready.
3: Look, I'm a bit nervy for you as well. I'm going to be honest.
2: $1,000 on the line. How many lines does the Adidas logo have?
1: Three.
2: Give me a movie that Jennifer Aniston's in.
1: Just go with it.
2: How many months are in a year?
1: 12.
2: What's the opposite of freezing?
1: Hot.
2: What's your favourite thing about Friday?
1: Well, the easiest quiz.
2: What's 6 plus 3?
1: 9.
2: Give me a condiment that starts with M.
1: Mustard.
2: Do you push or pull a door?
1: Pull.
2: Name a famous person with the first name Ryan.
1: Ryan Reynolds.
2: Two things currently on your shopping list.
1: Cheese and milk. Oh my God, have I done it?
2: You're in the time.
0: You're in the time.
1: Guys. Oh my God, okay.
0: Are you worried about any answers there? You sound confident.
2: Question four.
0: Yeah.
2: What is the opposite of freezing? So she said hot. Opposite of freezing is hot.
0: Mm. So look, I'd say boiling is a better answer. But
2: we'll give you a hot shot. You won $1,000. Congratulations. Well done.
1: That is exciting, guys. Oh, my God.
0: What are you spending the money on?
1: Just starting to look at buying a house, so I'm
0: going to
1: put it forward up.
0: Oh, good luck.
2: Great gear, Charlotte. Luck. Enjoy.
0: Up next, we're going to be joined by world-famous stand-up comedian and actor Eddie Izzard. If you haven't heard of this girl, she's truly extraordinary. One of my favourite stand-ups in the world. I think she is responsible for the best stand-up bit I have ever heard. And I'm so excited to say that she is joining us right up next on Will and Woody.

0: Will and Woody driving you home. I am very, very excited to announce, Wilbur, that we are joined right now by one of our favourite comedians of all time. Their name is Susie Eddie Izzard. The remix to Alive is on now around Australia. Tickets at eddieizzard.com. But welcome to the show, Susie Eddie Izzard.
1: Thanks so much for joining us, Susie. Great to see you.
2: Thank you. I'm sorry to confuse everyone with my Susie Eddie Izzard. I've just added Susie. There's no dead names. Some people, my brother goes Eddie, then calls me Susie, Susie, Eddie, Eddie. Some people call me Susie Eddie. But anyway, I've become a three-name person, like a Billy Bob Thornton or a Francis Ford Coppola. Millie Bonnie Bon Jovi. I'm a three-name person.
1: You always did stand up in full drag. Most of the time?
2: The drag queens have done fierce things, beautiful things, but I've always never been drag. I'm trans. Drag is like a heightened theatricality it. And you've seen drag queen and things.
1: Yeah.
2: It's a lip syncing thing and there's a whole performance thing. Whereas I'm pop down the shops and get a Kit Kat. and I happen to be wearing whatever I'm wearing, but I am. I'm touring Hamlet around the world. I'm touring Remix at the moment. But The Tragedy of Hamlet.
0: It's an amazing combination, Susie Eddie, that you're going to be doing your stand-up show around Australia. Yeah. And then, as you said, a one-woman Hamlet production, which is obviously a very serious production. Do you find yourself like struggling to transition into like the going from humour and obviously working with the crowd a little bit and the quips and then into such a serious theatre production?
2: No, I don't, because I've trained myself for that and I don't play with the audience. I don't go, hey, where are you from? Nice haircut. I don't do that kind of stuff. I just talk about pigs in space playing banjos and things. So I do weird stuff. Isn't human sacrifice? Wasn't human sacrifice bad?
1: If no one's seen you do stand-up before, Woody and I think we saw you last time you were here, about 10 years ago, I reckon, at the Palais, which was just brilliant.
0: And phenomenal.
1: I think I remember learning at the time that, honestly, one of the best stand-up shows I'd seen, and then I remember looking you up afterwards and learning that you'd then do the whole routine in French as well.
2: Yeah. And
1: then
2: German.
1: I was just talking to our producer, Liv, before. He said you do actually do it in three other languages. You can do it all. Can I ask? Because I mean, like, I speak pretty good French. Like, I've worked in France before, but I've never, like, the idea of doing comedy in French. Like, it's just not. It's people, because people have to understand. You need to speak the language to a level where you're not just like communicating. You're like culturally immersed to the point where you know the touch points. You know the sensitivities. You know the feel of things. How do you do that? That's so tricky.
2: What I'm not doing in France or Germany or Spain is going, hey, you French, if I'm talking about, I mean, I mentioned human sacrifice. How is it weird we humans did that? The Aztecs and the Vikings, miles across the other side of the world, and they weren't phoning each other and saying, are you doing human? Yeah, we're doing it too. is it helping with the crops? Not so much, really. Well, the figures are hazy. You know, that they just did it. Why did they do that when the gods obviously created whoever they were sacrificing, and they should have thought, let's not sacrifice this person. That's probably the worst thing. Any sacrifice is destroying an animal or a human that the gods have created.
1: Yeah.
2: Didn't someone mention that?
1: Yeah.
2: So if you translate that into French, it's just they absolutely get it. Sacrifice humain. Pourquoi est-ce que quelqu'un a dit, the weather's bad, le temps fait merdique, the crops are fair, les récoltes sont merdiques. T'aimes bien. Spanish. I'm going to Spanish now. Wow. But anyway, if you do that, and if you translate those words that you were saying in English into French, and you're talking about that, or haircuts, or sex, or public transport systems, or whatever.

0: it is, or the Artemis 2 that's gone around the moon, they get it all because they've seen all that, and they've got that. They've got the supermarkets. They've got the thing.
1: Right.
0: We are so similar. You know, like it's when a British person comes and plays in Australia or an Australian person plays in Britain, it's not that hard to just go, what is this? What is this thing called sex? Who does sex? You know?
2: It's relatable for everyone across the different languages. Yeah.
0: And 95% of things are relatable.
3: We've got so many more questions. We have to go to a song right now, though, Susie, Eddie. The remix to Alive is on now around Australia. Tickets at eddieizzard.com. 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

0: home. And right now, Wilbur, we are joined by one of our favourite comedians of all time, Susie Eddie Izzard.
1: Now, Susie Eddie, we were just talking about the
2: Death Star Canteen.
1: Death Star Canteen. I was going to play a little bit of audio of it.
3: But there must have been a Death Star Canteen, yeah? There must have been a cafeteria downstairs in between battles where Darth Vader could just chill and go down. I will have the penne alla arrabbiata. You'll need a tray. Do you know who I am? Vader. Darth Vader. Lord Vader. I can kill you with a single thought. But you'll still need a tray.
1: I just think it's one of the best bits of stand-up I've ever heard. Eddie, is that going to be in the remix tour?
4: It is, but the remix is that they're all remixed. So in that, you see who says, do you know who I am? And she now goes, the woman behind the counter goes, yes. And he goes, right? And he goes, you're Kenny from the fifth floor. What? Kenny from the fifth floor. I was told Kenny from the fifth floor going to come down, dress up weird and order some food. Who's Kenny from the fifth? You're Kenny from the fifth floor. This is not weird. I wear this. Oh, have you got a motorbike? This is not a motorbike helmet. And then it goes into that. Oh, you're a German First World War soldier. It is based on a German First War, but we took the spikes off. No spike. It's different to the German. So it goes into that. So if people think it's going to go away, it doesn't go. Then Mr. Stevens comes in. But Mr. Rodriguez comes in as well. And and also the woman who wrote The Birds, Daphne Du Maurier. She comes
1: into the Death Star canteen.
4: Yeah, well, her granddaughter is in charge of HR. And she's writing a sequel to The Birds, in which time this time the birds win. And
2: that is great.
4: So the tray is in there and so the stuff. I've got to get Jeff Vader back in there as well. But it depends which night. Each night I did a different version.
2: Oh,
4: so
2: really? That was the cool.
4: So now I should say, so that's the comedy version. But because our time is limited today,
2: yes.
4: I should say that I come back and I do a fairly dramatically serious, hellish The Tragedy of Hamlet, where everyone dies. Spoiler alert, everyone bloody dies except for one person. And at the end, I think there's almost no one on the stage. Well, like, there's only me, because it is a solo performance, but lots of people are doing solo performances. So it's nothing unusual about that. But it's just had these rave reviews. And so to Australia, I have come to bring my wonderful work and my wonderful work. I'm saying it myself, although I say it myself. But the people seem to... It's a bit controversial. Some people didn't agree that I should be doing this solo, but I just thought, no, I'll do it. And people love it because we're doing it for people. We didn't design it for critics. We designed it for people. And most of the critics are just digging it hugely. And so we're loving it.
2: Oh, that's so awesome. Congrats, Susie. And good luck for all your shows. Woody and I were just saying in the break then, like, we're just so impressed by everything that you are. You're just awesome. I mean, like, we could talk to you forever. So clever.
4: Well, thank you.
2: So talented.
4: I would love to talk to you ever.
2: But you got to get out of here. So thank you so much for joining us.
4: Cheers. Packing calls me in a funny way. Okay.
2: Bye, Susie.
4: See ya.
2: See ya later. Bye. The Nation's Big

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0: Hey everyone, it's Will and Woody. What did your kid get their hands on? If you want to give us a call.
1: Yeah, I was the kid in this circumstance. I found a lighter in a laneway and lit a bonfire in my room.
0: Oh, yes. Yes, yes.
1: Kicked it under my bed and then just thought that'd be the end of it kind of thing. Isn't that classic as a kid? You just thought you could put everything under a bed?
0: Yeah, out of sight, out of mind.
1: Just like, that'll deal with itself kind of thing. Anyway, whole house almost took off. Didn't, which was lucky. Steve, your four-year-old got his or her hands on something.
2: Yes, my son got his hands on a sharp pair of scissors and cut all the hair off our show German Shepherd, which was about to be shown at the Easter show. So,
1: Oh no!
0: Wow!
1: So when you say got all the hair off, like he obviously worked at it for a while. If he managed to scissor all the hair,
2: well, he was supposed to be watching a movie in the lounge and with the dog, and he started to become a hairdresser. Big chunks of everywhere.
1: Did you shave him down after? Because that's obviously a question you've got to ask yourself. Because obviously, do you want the chunks look or the bald look?
2: You had to.
0: Shave the child or the dog down?
1: The dog.
0: Good punishment for the kid.
1: Stephen likes it.
0: Good punishment for the kid. I said that to Max recently. I was like, use those scissors anymore. I'm going to shave it down.
1: Whoa.
0: Yeah, because she's big on the scissor phase at the moment. Chops a lot.
1: Can't chop your dog. Your dog's already bald.
0: No, not chop my dog. Chop my kid. No.
1: Let's go to our nanny. No one's chopping any kids in here, mate. Hello. Sorry. Will's getting a bit of hot water talking about threatening to cut children.
0: What?
1: Annette,
0: it's just not what
1: your
0: happens.
1: Son got their hands on something.
3: Yes. Well, you know, I liked a bit of art going on with my kids and just sold our house.
1: Yeah,
3: and upstairs he went up. He got his hands into the stationery box and got, you know, those old fashioned stamp pads that you used to go, you know, stamp paid.
1: Oh, yes.
3: Came down with black hands and said, "Mom," and I went, "What?" And I went upstairs and we had 2 weeks to get out of the house. And he'd given the whole bedroom a border of hands. Very creative.
1: Shoot.
3: But right around the room at his head height, I had all these black hands to deal with. Oh. I was pregnant. It was all happening. Had to paint the room, but, you know, I still had to keep positive and praise him. So.
0: Yeah, but you haven't told him it's out of bounds either, which I think is the issue. You know, when they're just playing.
1: Totally.
0: Very hard to, you know.
1: And it's hard to
0: blame
1: like,
0: the activity versus
1: there.
0: Blaming the child.
1: It's a hard separation. What's the legality there of like, so their house was sold.
0: Yeah.
1: And then they kind of damaged it a little bit.
0: Yeah.
1: Do you reckon she had to repaint the room?
0: Oh, was it sold with the room looking a certain way?
1: Yes.
0: And of course.
1: Good friend of mine bought a house and then he realised as he was walking through it when he got the keys.
0: Yeah.
1: And day one he was walking through. Don't look at the time, mate. This is a good story.
0: I always have to look at the time. That's my job.
1: That's a good story. It's a good anecdote.
0: That's my job. I've got to look at the
1: ran
0: time.
1: Your job, mate. Listen to my story.
0: Someone's going to keep this show on the line.
1: I'm looking at the time. We're good.
0: I've actually got a bit of time, so carry on.
1: So he bought this house.
0: I've got a story too, just so you know. We're not going anywhere.
1: We won't have time for both stories. We'll go with mine. So day one of when he got the keys, he was walking through the house and he was like, what is that smell? Anyway, he realised that the previous owner was not happy with the price that the house ended up selling.
0: Oh, yes, I've heard this.
1: Took a wee in every single room of there.
0: Isn't that wild?
1: Totally wild.
0: Isn't that wild? So that's so childish.
1: Yeah, it's so childish.
0: I'm sure he's like, that's prosecutable, surely.
1: Yeah, he didn't want to press charges because he was like, you know what, I'm happy I've got the house. And also absolutely rinsed him with the prize. Way unders.
0: So before we go to Mia, I was thinking things that kids get your hands on.
1: Mm.
0: My partner, this is the last time when she had mastitis.
1: Oh, yeah.
0: So I had to massage her. The only way that she managed to get rid of the mastitis was massaging her breasts with her battery-operated boyfriend. It was the only way to get it out in the end, which she saw like a little tip on Reddit.
1: Yeah.
0: Anyway, my daughter.
1: Oh.
0: Yeah.
1: Got it.
0: Got it a lot.
1: Yeah.
0: Became like a bit of a,
1: Yep. You get a high
0: Mia.
1: Shelf.
0: No, she hit it. We didn't know where it was.
4: Hello.
1: Oh, g'day, hi, Mia. Your son got his hands on something, Mia.
4: Yes, when my son was 3 years old, he got his hands on one of my adult toys and decided to play with it like a rocket ship.
1: That's a big one.
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0: It's Will and Woody driving you home, and we have to get out of here. I think the one thing we quickly need to address before we go home, Wilbur,
1: yeah,
0: is the swap meet that we're currently doing, going from book to bling.
1: Pumped.
0: We started at the start of this week with a psychology textbook. We are trying for a woman called Paris to go from the psychology textbook to a $10,000 engagement ring. Right now, we have in our hot little hands a 2015 MacBook Pro laptop. 15-inch screen, crystal clear, heaps of RAM, it functions. No issues, no faults with it. Slight speed hump in that, though, in that we haven't actually physically received the MacBook Pro. So we didn't actually make a trade today, but 24 hours from now, so tomorrow's show, we will be trading for the 2015 MacBook Pro. So if you've got an item that you would like to trade for the MacBook Pro, just ask yourself the question, could you use a laptop in your household? And I imagine for most of you, it's a yes. Just offer us something. Offer us anything lying around your house. Text us if that is you and you want to make a trade. Text anytime. We've got producer Annalise. You're on the texties all night, Annalise.
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0: 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Always something there to remind me. Kaylin and Josh will announce the winner on Friday, May 8th, just before Mother's Day on the 10th. Happy Mother's Day to all the mums around the Spencer Gulf and Clare Valley, and thanks for all you do. Magic.
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0: Will and Woody, hope you're having a great drive home. You're either up early or up late. Either way, welcome aboard. Great to have you here.
1: Bloody oath.
0: Tune in to a good time because these are, probably the best bits of the show, I would say.
1: 100%. They're going to keep you up. You're obviously trying to stay awake if you're with us right now.
0: Might be trying to fall asleep.
1: Oh, true. I think either way.
0: You might have us on quietly in the bedroom.
1: Totally. And what a beautiful...
0: We might be a sedative for you. And that's, yes. I'm glad we can be useful. That's...
1: And if you can try and
0: painful.
1: Try and translate us into your dream. Do you think that when you go to sleep and you go to have a dream...
0: I reckon we get into the bits.
1: Okay. Yep. This arguably a best bit right now. Arguably a best bit right now.
0: Not sure. Enjoy. It's Will and Woody.
2: How local are we? We know about the great Lincoln Gap Tanks tyre fire of 2023.
3: Yeah, keep those water hoses going for about another 3 to 4 weeks. That should put it out, and maybe bring in about another 300 fire appliances too. Possibly some aerial bombers?
2: That's how local. Magic 105.9.

0: sleep? It's Will and Woody keeping you up.
1: Will and Woody, hope you're having a wonderful drive home, Woods.
2: Will.
1: Yeah.
2: Very hot goss that I want to share with you.
1: Yes.
2: It's just breaking.
1: Yes.
2: Jacob Elordi.
1: Yes.
2: Is dating Kendall Jenner.
1: Yeah, I knew that.
2: What?
1: Yeah.
2: How have you known that for?
1: Yeah, I actually had this chat with Joe before.
2: What do you mean? How would you? Sorry.
1: Yeah,
2: Reddit,
1: I know.
2: Reddit. You've got it through Reddit. Reddit.
1: No. I actually didn't get it through Reddit.
2: How'd you get it?
1: I can't say, but I knew.
2: Yeah. Oh, no. Hey. Yeah, no,
1: I
2: see, no,
1: look,
2: whoa,
1: Annalise,
2: whoa,
1: I knew Annalise
2: whoa.
1: Would be up in arms because you found out today, didn't you?
3: No, I knew.
1: I've known for a few hours.
3: No, I've known for a bit because I'm like all in the zeitgeist with this stuff.
1: Cool. Yeah.
3: But
1: how do you know? Yeah, and you'd like to know, but I can't tell you. But yes, I have known for a while. Yeah,
2: you're going to have to reveal your sources. You're going to have to reveal your sources.
1: No, I can't.
2: Yes, mate.
1: Not on air. Not if you want this. Not at all. I'm not going to.
3: Did you know on a personal level? Because Jacob Elordi is a Melbourne man.
2: Yeah, good.
1: He is a Melbourne guy.
2: So you know.
1: Good question.
2: So you.
1: No follow up. No follow up.
2: So one of Jacob's mates told you.
1: I just know. I just knew. That's all.
2: So one of Jacob's mates, he just told you that Jacob is dating Kendall Jenner. Is that how you?
1: No comment. There's no comment from me as to where this information has come from. Why can't you guys just get I'm just a modern day Peter Ford. I've got the ear to the ground.
2: Did you see
1: Peter Ford?
2: Peter Ford on TV. The other day I was wearing an eye patch.
1: He's the agent of the stars, isn't he, Peter Ford? He's got his finger on the pulse. As Annalise said, I'm in the geist. I'm in the zeitgeist. I know about this sort of stuff.
2: Okay.
1: Make it my preoccupation.
2: And I see you, mate. I see you on the glossies. You bring in the magazine, the women's days. You're on all the
1: pop
2: culture.
1: It was old news to me, is all I want to say. I know that's shocking for you, but it was old news.
2: This is literally the first time this has happened on this radio show.
1: It was pretty cool. I actually felt because I was talking to Joe because I shocked you as well. You told me on the phone earlier.
4: I told you, and you were like, of course, you didn't know that?
2: Okay. So can you give
1: Joe was like, biggest story today, and I was like, oh, yawn. Sorry.
2: Why didn't you
1: 40 here.
2: We've got a radio show.
1: No one shocks the Ford trend.
2: You know, we've got a radio show.
1: Yeah.
2: And like when we've got information like that and we share it,
1: yeah.
2: It's like great for the popularity of the show.
1: Yeah.
2: Why would you selfishly and dumbly keep that from the radio show?
1: Because you know that unlike you, popularity comes second to credibility for me as a person. As an integrity unit that I am.
2: And that's why this show is never going to get out of number three, mate. we're going to be bogged down at third. And, you know, we're not going to knock on that door at number two. Do you have any more information, though? So, obviously, okay, you know they've been dating for a while. Give us one piece of information. Like, how'd they meet? Do you know anything?
3: This is a good question, yeah. Will.
1: No, I don't.
2: You don't know? Do you know anything else about it?
1: Okay. In all honesty, it came up. There's someone that I know that knows someone.
2: Yeah.
1: That's it.
2: Beautifully vague. I love it. Yeah, go on.
1: And yeah, it just kind of like came up. And to be honest, it was so like no one, like we were talking about football.
2: Yeah.
1: Right?
2: Oh.
1: And then he came up.
2: I know.
1: And then he came up and we were talking about football and then he came up and then someone mentioned that and then someone goes, yep. And then we went back to talking about football. That wasn't even the odd bit in the chat. It was a drive-by.
3: I have a question.
1: Yeah.
3: Can you confirm or deny if Kylie Jenner was the one to set Kendall up with Jacob?
1: I think that's true. Yes. I think that's true.
3: Oh, my God.
2: Was it Vance Joy you were talking to?
1: Yes. I was actually talking to Kylie. If cards on the table. I really got to get down to it.
2: Okay.
1: And she told me. She was like,
2: We're not going to get any more. What we will get, though, Will,
1: mm.
2: I get we can put that down. But the thing is, they kept their relationship secret. Not from you.
1: I felt
2: not
1: great
2: from,
1: about that, by
2: not
1: the
2: from
1: way.
2: Junior,
1: awesome.
2: Not from junior Peter Ford over there.
1: Mm.
2: Can keep no secrets from you.
1: Nah.
2: But for the rest of the world,
1: finger on the pulse.
2: Jacob Elordi and Kendall Jenner kept it a secret.
1: Mm.
2: And you once kept a relationship secret, Will. You were once dating a co-host. And
1: yes.
2: We had
1: Why
2: to
1: are you
2: keep
1: laughing
2: that,
1: about that, Annalise?
2: Under wraps. So we're going to hear. I think you're going to reveal for the first time ever. Who the co-host was.
1: Is that right?
2: We're going to go to a song.
1: Is that right?
2: But before we get that, 131065 is our number. Have you ever been in a secret relationship?
1: Oh, nice. Good gear.
2: That's just classic. 1 + 1 = 2, baby. Sometimes it works. If that's you, why were you in a secret relationship? Why did it need to stay secret? 131065. And up next, Will reveals the co-host that he was dating secretly.
1: We've got to it.
2: Super saucy.
1: Looking forward to it.
2: It's Will and Woody.
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9: Have you been in a secret relationship? 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Got pretty saucy.
10: All right, now we've got Jared, who is also been in a secret relationship. Jared, run us through it.
11: Good afternoon, boys. About 20 years ago, I was in a relationship with this girl. Not long, I wouldn't call it a relationship, maybe a fling.
10: Mm-hmm.
11: It went for a couple of months. But I had to keep it secret because it was my best friend and my boss's wife. She ended up getting the shits at me for not doing what she wanted to, and she went and told him, which destroyed my relationship with him. And to this day, she still messages me on Facebook, like, how you doing, what you been up to, that sort of shit. So,
10: is she still married to the best mate and boss?
11: I don't think so. It's been over 20 years, mate. I haven't heard or seen of either of them except her and the occasional how you doing. I don't respond to it.
10: Jared, what did she want you to do that you weren't willing to do?
11: I wasn't willing

0: gold as well.
1: It's pretty wild stuff. A lot of people just calling in talking about just hooking up with their friend's partner.
2: I think about is like my best mate now hooking up with Mim.
1: Is that what you've been thinking about?
2: Well, and like,
1: is that me?
2: Yeah.
1: Yeah, steering me. I just eyeballing me.
2: Yeah,
1: this whole time. I thought something strange had happened to you.
2: Yeah, I can't. Yeah,
1: yeah.
2: And it's just, it's really quite that's confronting. Strange.
1: No,
2: isn't
1: I'm thinking
2: it?
1: About that. Don't it's do confronting. That. That's weird.
2: With my wife.
1: Yeah,
2: mate.
1: You put it there, Elizabeth.
2: You put Elizabeth. On 3165. Elizabeth, we're going to stop talking about my wife. You were in a secret relationship.
3: Yes, I was. I was an assistant manager at the time, and I was in a secret relationship with my Christmas casual.
2: Whoa.
1: Where were you? Sorry? Your Christmas casual?
2: Yeah.
1: What's like, that?
2: So she's the manager of a store. Christmas. So a
1: what's
2: casual
1: a
2: that works
1: casual?
2: Over Christmas because they open more hours. Am I right, Elizabeth?
3: That's correct, yeah. So it was like a temporary contract.
2: How the hell did that start, Elizabeth? Yeah. Who made the move?
3: So it was probably him more than me. We had both broken up with really long-term relationships, and he kind of was just that extra support person I was just like really venting to because I was living on my own. And we kind of became each other's like support systems through really tough relationship breakdowns. And yeah, we ended up kind of just dating for a little bit. Then I freaked out about it, admitted it to my manager because I didn't want to lose my job. And I was like, I don't know what to do. And they ended up moving him to a different store. And I was like, no, I'm not going to keep this relationship because I'm not losing my job. And my manager was like, but Elizabeth, what happens if this person is meant to be, you know, the love of your life? Like, you can't just end a relationship because of work.
2: Yeah.
3: And funnily enough, we almost 8 years later, we are getting married this year. We have a house and a 1-year-old daughter. So,
1: That's a happy ending. We've had some filth. We've had some very dirty stories about a lot of Woody's wife.
2: Yep.
1: It's all been below board. And then all of a sudden, 8 years later, gorgeous marriage. Child on the way, did you say, Elizabeth?
3: No, she's 1 year old. She's just turned one about 3 weeks ago. So she's almost 13 months old now. So,
2: And one more really clean question. Do you ever these days, you know...
1: Oh, yeah, take it back to the retail. Where was the shop?
2: Like, do you ever like boss him around and say, I'm going to need you to clean up aisle four?
3: Oh, well, every now and then he's always just like, oh, this is how you used to talk to me when you used to tell me you're off at work.
1: He probably loved it. He probably loved it. What was the shop, Elizabeth?
3: EB Games.
2: EB Games.
1: No one saw that coming. Wow.
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0: working and they're working. It's Will and Woody keeping you up.
1: Woods.
2: Ever been to the circus in Russia, Will?
3: No.
2: You haven't?
3: No.
2: You're a well-travelled man.
3: No, I haven't. Oh, I think I've seen this story.
2: But where I want to go after the story excites me more because okay. I think the whole team is going to start fighting.
3: Oh, so, wow. That's not good.
2: You know the story. There's a circus in Russia. The fence falls when there's the tiger tamers out there. The tiger goes into the crowd. Wild.
3: Yeah, it is wild. The wildest thing about it, though, for people that haven't seen it, is the fact that a lot of people just stay seated.
2: Crazy.
3: It's like there's a couple who just sit there.
2: Russians.
3: You know what I mean? Like, it's Russia.
2: What other wild things would happen in Russia?
3: Well, I'm sure many of them have had face-to-face encounters with a bear.
2: Sure. Yeah, oh, bears.
3: Do you know what I mean?
2: Like, they're used to dangerous wildlife. That's all you were saying there. Now, Will, where I want to get to, which I think could tear apart this team, is
3: yes.
2: I want to take you to a little hypothetical situation.
3: Okay.
2: Because I always find it interesting that most of us don't know how we would be in an emergency situation or a life and death situation. We like to think that we would be brave, but I think a lot of us would turn into cowards. So, Will, I want to run a little hypothetical with you.
3: Yes.
2: We decide to take the team to a circus in Russia.
3: Yep.
2: Okay. We're all sitting in the front row, our entire radio team.
3: Yep.
2: Okay. Now, in this hypothetical, one of us dies.
3: Oh.
2: One of us gets attacked by the tiger.
3: Okay.
2: Open discussion for the team. Mm. Who do we think that should be?
3: Oh, as in like we sacrifice someone.
2: We the only way for us to get out of there is to sacrifice one person in our radio team.
4: Can I go first?
2: Oh, whoa. Okay. Wow. Okay. Well, button pusher Tommy.
3: On the attack, which means he's worried. He's worried.
2: Go on, Tommy.
4: Well, if I was to be sacrificed, that would just be homophobic.
0: Don't bring that.
3: No, you can't bring that into it. You can't bring that.
4: Why not?
3: Well, I won't be bringing that into it when I throw you.
2: Or whoever I'm throwing. I won't be thinking about that.
4: Well, I would. If I was to die, I would be thinking Will's homophobic for throwing me in front of the tiger.
2: Yeah, but you're dead.
3: You're dead.
2: So you won't think of it for too long.
3: And I'm sure they'll. Yeah. Look, I just don't think we can take that into consideration in this.
2: Well, we can take into consideration.
3: I might get cancelled afterwards. Yeah. There's all that.
4: But
3: there's a lot there.
4: Well, now, if at the end of this segment you've decided to put me in front of the line, it's out there.
2: Oh, wow. Well played, actually, Tom. Now forever we are homophobes if we sacrifice Tom. Now, that is a shame. Now, I'd like to quickly say something before we go out to other people.
3: Mm-hmm.
2: I don't think it's fair to be allowing my two young girls to be raised without a father. That's not fair. Because I would sacrifice myself. I'm someone who goes, you know what, I've had a great life. I'm 38.
3: You're a coward.
2: No, mate.
3: You'd be gone.
2: I'm not.
3: Well, for me, the choice is obvious. Annalise, where are you at?
5: I had Tom initially, but I don't want to be homophobic. I might move to Liv.
4: Interesting for me.
2: Liv. Yeah. Okay, let's go to Liv then. So, Liv, why shouldn't it be you?
6: Because then it would be misogynistic and 25% racist.
3: Not if we get Annalise to throw you.
2: True.
3: Oh, no, you're throwing the race in there. Sorry, I didn't. The race factors. Yeah.
2: Race.
3: Yeah.
2: What's your main factor here?
3: We're in Russia.
2: Just who deserves to die? What's your...
3: Just who would I easily live without?
2: Should we go to EP Joe?
3: Yeah.
2: Joe.
6: If we're going off workload to do with the radio show, because the radio show lives after this event, like it doesn't, maybe
3: that's
6: a morning
3: that's
6: period.
3: That's a good thing to think about.
6: The show goes on. And the show doesn't go on without me.
3: So, defending yourself. No one's attacked anyone yet.
6: I would love to throw a name out there.
2: Okay.
6: Like the man Daniel.
3: Wow. Who's without an intercom?
6: I knew that before I threw him under the bus.
3: I don't even know if he's listening, to be honest. Clever. And we mentioned Mark occasionally. He's the audio producer on the show. I mean, in terms of the show going to air and the show going on, he's arguably the most pivotal cog.
2: Yeah.
3: So I think that's a pretty wild thing to be doing.
5: Darcy.
3: Yeah, sexy Darcy.
5: Sexy Darcy.
3: That's where my money is.
5: I can hold a camera. Sexy. I can post on socials. I know the passwords.
3: The cameras pretty much run themselves.
2: Last in, first out.
7: Let's think about this, right?
3: Yeah.
7: If I'm not there.
3: Yeah.
7: Who's filming you guys getting eaten by a tiger? That's a viral video.
2: We all have iPhones.
3: Oh, no. That's a good point.
7: Yeah. But you don't do it like me.
2: He knows the algorithms.
5: He knows vertical.
3: He's also the youngest.
2: it's definitely a factor. Although he's lived a life. He's mates with Russell Crowe. He's worked with him.
3: Yeah.
2: Worked with Liam Hemsworth.
3: Yeah.
5: Arguably, that'd be good.
3: Oh, yeah, yeah.
5: That'd be great publicity because that for the show. Oh, yeah. Darcy dies and then Russell Crowe sending messages to Will and Woody.
2: That's actually Because you're right. Darcy
3: Russell Crowe does the eulogy at Sexy Darcy's funeral.
7: No, but then, like, that reflects poorly on you guys, that you let me get eaten.
3: It all reflects badly on us, mate. We're throwing someone to a tiger.
2: And you'll look like a hero. Darcy, forever you will be a hero. And we've got footage of him in movies and whatnot.
7: You know, I think I could take the tiger anyway. So.
5: The montage would be unbelievable.
2: Yeah, it's perfect. He's also a great actor, so he'd do a great death.
7: I'll take the tiger on. Don't even worry.
2: Don't break the hypothetical. Someone's dying here, Darcy.
3: Oh, so Darcy dies. That's what we're going to do. You're also a straight white guy, so it has to happen.
5: And single.
3: And single. Wow, Annalise came from a single person. Wow. That's the knives are out.
2: Pretty much saying no one will miss you, Darcy.
3: We love you, Darcy. All right, so
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2: Deal, trade.
4: My Jeep Grand Cherokee.
2: Here we go.
4: Two return tickets to Japan.
1: To jewels.
9: 300,000 Virgin Australia points.
2: Yeah. Yeah.
6: You're going to go.
4: I know, who would have thought?
3: And now we want to go from...
4: A 10-year-old psychology textbook...
3: To...
4: An engagement ring so my partner can finally propose to me.
10: Let's call it Book to Bling. Genius.
4: We've been together for 4 years. We just came attached at the hip. His name is also Paris.
2: Excuse me, his name's Paris?
4: As well, yeah.
3: If you are going to take his name or you're going to keep your name, you'll have exactly the same name.
4: Yeah, exactly the same name.
3: It's totally wild.
4: Yeah.
3: Hello, other Paris. Just to confirm, it is confusing. They're both called Paris. Was this news to you that you were about to propose?
11: No. Seems the only relevant next step forward.
3: Okay. Sounds like you're reading a written statement there, P2. Do you feel confident that Will and I can trade our way to a $10,000 engagement ring? How are you feeling about your chances?
11: I've got a huge amount of confidence in you two.
3: Thank you, P2.
2: Love that confidence, P2.
3: Michael, what would you like to offer us for the psychology book?
12: So I've got one of those Samsung picture frames that plays music.
3: Oh!
12: Yeah.
3: Michael, we're gonna take the frame. We're taking the frame. We did a quick internet search. It is a $600 picture frame. Amanda, what would you like to offer us for the Samsung picture frame that plays music?
13: I've got an IKEA couch.
2: Couches fly off marketplace.
3: Joy?
14: I've got a 2015 MacBook Pro. It's fully functional.
2: 2015, that's 11 years old.
3: You think couch?
2: Would you rather an 11-year-old laptop or a brand new couch?
3: Laptop.
2: We differ then.
3: We're taking the 2015 laptop, my friend.
14: Amazing.
3: Yes, you are so welcome. No worries at all. Will was trying to bluff me there and he thought that if he gave me the power, I'd flip.
2: I didn't think.
3: I think it's a great trade. And we've got ourselves a laptop, guys. It is a working MacBook, 16-inch. 16-inch. Use it as a TV.
1: Come and make a trade. Will and Woody's swap meet.
3: Okay, so we currently have in our possession a 2015 MacBook Pro 15-inch screen, but it is at this current juncture, producer Annalise, that we have hit a minor snag.
15: Minor.
3: We've got nothing. We don't actually have the laptop.
15: Yeah, and I used a new text system we've got going on at the moment.
3: Let's bounce back, I reckon, next 24 hours.
15: Yes.
3: Let's bounce back.
15: I'm sure it's fine.
3: I'm sure it's fine as well. We're not going to officially make a trade today, though, given that we don't physically have it. So we're just going to delay things by 24 hours.
15: Yeah, and we probably put that back on Joyce and say that she probably should have texted me back.
3: Yeah, if you're listening, Joyce. If you are.
15: No, is it Joyce? Full name Joyce.
3: Her full name is Joyce, like
15: full
3: Madonna.
15: Name Joyce, but she goes by Joy.
3: Right. Okay, Joyce, if you're listening, Joyce, we are trying to get in touch with you. We want your MacBook. But 24 hours, let's just leave it a day, everyone. Yeah. But I think it's okay if we open the phone lines now, 131065. I'm confident we will get the MacBook tomorrow.
15: Yeah.
3: So if you want to offer us something right now for the 2015 MacBook Pro 15-inch screen, it's functioning, it's great, it'll definitely be here tomorrow, then call now or, of course, text us 0429 131065. All you have to do is offer us something else.
15: Yeah.
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0: Hey, it's Will and Woody. You're either up early or up late. 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
1: Oh, no, sorry.
0: The worst of the best bits?
1: No, just the best of the best bits.
2: It's just great radio. Just keep it right here. 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
0: What for?
2: And do it. Well, you're probably working overnight. 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
0: I reckon we just get
2: Would you shower?
0: Mate. Nah, this is good stuff. Enjoy. It's Will and Woody.
2: I'd shower later.
0: No one cares.
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1: Very, very excited to announce, Wilbur, that we are joined right now by one of our favourite comedians of all time. Their name is Susie Eddie Izzard. The remix to Alive is on now around Australia. Tickets at eddieizzard.com. But welcome to the show, Susie Eddie Izzard.
2: Thanks so much for joining us, Susie. Great to see you.
3: Thank you. I'm sorry to confuse everyone with my Susie Eddie Izzard. I've just added Susie. There's no dead names. Some people, my brother goes Eddie, then calls me Susie, Susie, Eddie, Eddie. Some people call me Susie Eddie. But anyway, I've become a three-name person, like a Billy Bob Thornton or a Francis Ford Coppola. Millie Bonnie Bon Jovi. I'm a three-name person.
2: You always did stand up in full drag. Most of the time?
3: Well, the drag queens have done fierce things, beautiful things, but I've always never been drag. I'm trans. Drag is like a heightened theatricality about it. And you've seen drag queen, I think.
2: Yeah.
3: It's a lip syncing thing and there's a whole performance thing. Whereas I'm pop down the shops and get a Kit Kat. and I happen to be wearing whatever I'm wearing, but I'm touring Hamlet around the world. I'm touring Remix at the moment. But the tragedy of Hamlet.
1: It's an amazing combination, Susie Eddie, that you're going to be doing your stand-up show around Australia. Yeah. And then, as you said, a one-woman Hamlet production, which is obviously a very serious production. Do you find yourself like struggling to transition into like the going from humour and obviously working with the crowd a little bit and the quips and then into such a serious theatre production?
3: No, I don't, because I've trained myself for that and I don't play with the audience. I don't go, hey, where are you from? Nice haircut. I don't do that kind of stuff. I just talk about pigs in space playing banjos and things. So I do weird sort of... isn't human sacrifice? Wasn't human sacrifice bad?
2: If no one's seen you do stand up before, Woody and I think we saw you last time you were here about 10 years ago, I reckon, at the Palais, which was just brilliant.
1: And phenomenal.
2: I think I remember learning at the time that, honestly, one of the best stand up shows I'd seen. And then I remember looking you up afterwards and learning that you'd then do the whole routine in French as well.
3: Yeah. And
2: then
3: German.
2: I was just talking to our producer, Liv, before. He said you do actually do it in three other languages. You can do it all. Can I ask, because I mean, like, I speak pretty good French. Like, I've worked in France before, but I've never, like, the idea of doing comedy in French, like, it's just not, it's people, because people have to understand you need to speak the language to a level where you're not just, like, communicating. You're, like, culturally immersed to the point where you know the touch points, you know the sensitivities, you know the feel of things. How do you do that? That's so tricky.
3: What I'm not doing in France or Germany or Spain is going, hey, you French, if I'm talking about, I mean, I mentioned human sacrifice. How is it weird we humans did that? The Aztecs and the Vikings, miles across the other side of the world, and they weren't phoning each other and saying, are you doing human? Yeah, we're doing it too. is it helping with the crops? Not so much, really. What the figures are hazy. You know, they just did it. Why did they do that when the gods obviously created whoever they were sacrificing and they should have thought, let's not sacrifice this person. That's probably the worst thing. Any sacrifice is destroying an animal or a human that the gods have created.
2: Yeah.
3: Didn't someone mention that?
2: Yeah.
3: So if you translate that into French, it's just they absolutely get it. Sacrifice humain. Pourquoi est-ce que quelqu'un a dit, the weather's bad, le temps fait merdique, the crops are fair, les récoltes sont merdiques. Tambien, Spanish, I'm going to Spanish now. Wow. But anyway, if you do that, and if you translate those words that you were saying in English into French, and you're talking about that, or haircuts, or sex, or public transport systems, or whatever it is, or the Artemis II that's gone around the moon, they get it all because they've seen all that, and they've got that. They've got the supermarkets. They've got the thing.
2: Right.
3: We are so similar. You know, like when a British person comes and plays in Australia, or an Australian person plays in Britain, it's not that hard to just go, what is this? What is this thing called sex? Who does that? You know?
2: It's relatable for everyone across the different languages. Yeah.
3: And 95% of things are relatable.
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1: Truth almighty, every day we are giving away trips to LA. You and a mate, flights all sorted, accommodation sorted, spending money. Tinseltown awaits. 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So the way to get involved is just listen to us throughout the day. You get yourself in the boarding lounge. You hang there. Not actually, like you just did a metaphorical boarding lounge. And then we call one of you back every single day in our radio show. So I've got a number here. If you're in the boarding lounge, get excited. I might be calling you. Here we go.
2: Good afternoon, Charlie speaking.
1: Good afternoon. Woody speaking. You're live on radio, Charlie.
2: Cheers.
1: Yes. What are you up to, mate?
2: Driving a truck at the moment.
1: Driving the truck. Okay. Well, hopefully you can. You've pulled up?
2: Yep.
1: Okay. Yeah. Good. Good. Because you're potentially about to get pretty excited and you're going to want to fist pump both of those arms, my man, because you're going to LA.
2: I'm going to LA.
1: You are, mate. You're going to LA. On us.
2: Oh, yeah, great. I'm excited.
1: I can hear that, mate. I can hear it. You sound like Big Kev. I'm excited. Remember Big Kev? mate, who are you going to take to LA with you?
2: Either my wife or my daughter.
1: Okay. And the producers have told me that your daughter's had a bit of bad luck lately. So does it really lift her spirits to go to LA?
2: Yeah. Yeah, she's up at Scone and she threw a job in and I'm actually going up there tomorrow.
1: I reckon a trip to LA will definitely lift her spirits. So, Charlie, you have an extraordinary time in LA with your daughter.
2: I will. Thank you very much.
1: Good on you, mate. Happy trucking. Okay. Give us a honk. You bloody ripper. That's awesome. Righto, see you, Charlie. If you want to be honking just like Charlie down the freeway there, then just listen to us all day. Get in the boarding lounge and then we call one of you back. Will and Woody. From Wallaroo to Oraru.

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0: Replacing snores with laughs. It's Will and Woody keeping you up.
1: We have to get out of here. I think the one thing we quickly need to address before we go home, Wilbur,
2: yeah,
1: is the swap meet that we're currently doing, going from book to bling.
2: Pumped.
1: We started at the start of this week with a psychology textbook. We are trying for a woman called Paris to go from the psychology textbook to a $10,000 engagement ring. Right now, we have in our hot little hands a 2015 MacBook Pro laptop. 15-inch screen, crystal clear, heaps of RAM, it functions. No issues, no faults with it. Slight speed hump in that, though, in that we haven't actually physically received the MacBook Pro. So we didn't actually make a trade today, but 24 hours from now, so tomorrow's show, we will be trading for the 2015 MacBook Pro. So if you've got an item that you would like to trade for the MacBook Pro, just ask yourself the question, could you use a laptop in your household? And I imagine for most of you, it's a yes. Just offer us something. Offer us anything lying around your house. Text us if that is you and you want to make a trade. The number is 0429 131065. Text anytime. We've got producer Annalise. You're on the texties all night, Annalise.
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10: Tom Benning here, your federal member for Grey. 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
8: Hey, it's Brooke Seychelle with your local news. Well, a driver's set to face court after he allegedly overloaded his truck near Iron Knob. Police say the heavy vehicle was towing an unregistered trailer, with checks revealing it had exceeded its illegal height limits and posed a safety risk. A 54-year-old man from Port Germain was reported for breaching the Heavy Vehicle National Law Act. There won't be any changes to the grey electorate following an overwhelming rejection to proposed boundary changes. New figures from the Electoral Commission reveal a nearly 98% opposition to the proposal to incorporating suburban Northern Adelaide. 75% also rejecting the proposed name change to O'Donoghue. Grey MP Tom Venning says the rejection rate shows the people of the region are ready to protect their local identity. A big cash splash from the Liberals, accused by the Labor government of reckless spending habits. Treasurer Tom Koutsantonis says the state Libs have racked up $624 million in spending commitments.
9: It's only been 40 days since the election, and the Liberal Party, who took $6 billion worth of spending to the election, more than double what Labor took, and now got the credit card out again, and are wanting us to borrow more money for more tax cuts, more incentives.
8: Locally, we don't have any Liberal representation in our region. Our local members are either from One Nation, Labor, or an Independent. And a remarkable discovery in Outback SA is rewriting what we know about the platypus. Researchers from Flinders Uni uncovering a 25-million-year-old platypus fossils at Frome Down Station in the far north. The three fossils come complete with teeth, with the findings showing the animals once lived in a water-filled landscape.
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10: Morning, I'm Rob McLennan. 13 ISIS brides and their children are hours away from landing in Sydney and Melbourne, some facing arrest as soon as they touch down. Multicultural Affairs Minister Anna Lees told 7:30 she is confident the children who've been living in a Syrian refugee camp can live a normal life.
11: I'm a big believer in that the circumstances of your birth shouldn't determine the trajectory of your life.
10: DFAT is confident none of the four Aussies aboard the cruise ship at the centre of a hantavirus outbreak have been infected. Spain's Canary Islands had earlier refused to let the vessel dock, but the Spanish government has now stepped in and overruled that decision. Donald Trump is confident a deal is close to end the war in Iran, with the two sides reportedly closing in on a one-page memo to end the conflict. However, the president's also warning that if an agreement is not reached, he will have to resume bombing the hell out of them. Nearly 1,700 businesses across Australia have been forced to close since the start of March. Experts are blaming cost of living pressures.
7: Your sport. Now.
10: AFL and Hawks assistant coach David Mackay says Jai Newcombe and James Sicily are fit and ready for tonight's blockbuster against Freo.
12: They've had really good weeks where we've been able to sort of, you know, manage them a little bit and get them to the start lines 100% ready to go.
10: In NRL, the Dolphins have some handy inclusions for their clash with the Bulldogs, welcoming back Cody Nikorima and Jeremy Marshall-King. And Oz boxer Nikita Zou remains undefeated as a pro after last night's TKO against Spain's Oscar Diaz. That's the latest in news and sport.
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23: Good morning. It's cloudy today on the waters. A south to 12 knots and seas to 2 metres. Top temps today, Clare Valley 13, Port Augusta 17, Port Pirie, York Peninsula and Whyalla, it's all 18. And Roxby Downs, you're looking at 19. If you're heading to Adelaide today, it's cloudy with a top of 17 there. And tomorrow, possible showers with top temps ranging from 15 in the Clare Valley to 20 in Port Pirie.
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23: Yes, good morning. Hope everyone's doing well. Good morning, dear listener. No Kaylin today, just Josh getting you through to 9 o'clock. Still a massive show. Don't you worry about that. Got the latest in sport. I got a really random story. Western Bulldogs, we know that they're really struggling this year in the AFL. They've seemed to hire someone to try and turn their team around. And you're probably thinking, oh, is it an old coach? Is it one of the old boys? Is it old boys in AFL? Not too sure. Well, they've hired someone very unexpected. I'll get to that in this hour as well. Birthday bowls coming up later on as well. Doubling your odds all again after 8 o'clock. It's your chance to win a $500 voucher to spend at Harvey Norman. It is all thanks to our friends here at Harvey Norman, Whyalla and Port Pirie. Still many, many things on the way. Hook, line and sinker also. Sinker. Who knows? Steve Murphy's going to jump on the phone and play on behalf of Kaylin. So stick around, do not turn off our radio, and let's play this absolute track from 2014. It's Nico and Vince, Am I Wrong? How good's this one? Reminds me of Year 8 back in the day.

0: Tim and Magic, 105.9, 12 past 6, still plenty more on the way. Shane A. Bassett, he's our movie guru, joining us on the phone later on. Mortal Kombat 2 comes out today. Have to say, I watched the first one last night. Haven't seen it before. Not a fan. So very intrigued to see how the second one goes. Also going to be talking about questions not to ask on a first date, because I watched Love on the Spectrum, the new season. And one of the guys on that show, well, he asked a very odd question. And I was like, this guy's got some balls. So more on the way on that one. But we had Richard Pascoe. He's the Adelaide tech guy. He joined us on me and Steve on the show yesterday, talking all things about this new Gemini AI system and what it can do to like you take a photo of your fridge, and then it can, the AI can kind of like get the ingredients from your fridge and give you recipes on, you know, what to make with leftovers and stuff. And there's some weird game with the Telstra payphones at the moment. If you missed out, have a listen back.
1: Pascoe, Pascoe, can you turn it off, and then can you turn it on again? Hey!
2: Morning, Rich!
3: Yeah, morning, guys. It's blokes world this morning.
2: It is a bit. That was my bad Caitlin impersonation.
0: I can be a lady if you want me to, Rich.
2: Oh, that's...
3: Let's all settle down there, Chad.
2: Wow, let's move on very quickly from that. Things you can do with AI...
3: We're going to talk about Gemini today. We're going to do this for a couple of weeks.
2: Okay.
3: On there, we're going to talk about various different things you can do with AI that people might not realise. So today, three things that Gemini AI can do. Audit your clutter, which I think is a good idea. You can go along, upload a picture of a cluttered drawer or your wardrobe, and you can ask Gemini for spatial suggestions, like, how can I maximise this vertical space on there?
2: Really?
3: It will come back, tell you how to rearrange everything to get more space in there. thing that you'd really like, Steve, clear your refrigerator.
2: Now you're talking.
3: So what you can do is you can pan your camera across your fridge with Gemini Live and with all the ingredients in there and say, what can I make with these leftovers?
2: Wow, that is cool.
0: That's sick.
3: And Gemini, they need this on MasterChef, they really do. Gemini will identify what you have, talk you through the recipe ideas, and help you clear space while creating a delicious meal. Another thing that all three of us would like, troubleshoot home repairs on there.
2: So you've got
3: a plumbing problem, you've got a broken dishwasher on there. So instead of going along trying to hunt for a manual on there or scrolling through things, you might have like PDFs or something. Open your camera, ask Gemini Live, what am I looking at and how do I fix it? It will step you through step by step about repairing whatever you're looking at on there.
0: I love that.
2: I'm genuinely excited for that. Sounds cool.
3: I've got to say, I've done the last one with the plumbing problem.
2: Yeah.
3: Worked beautifully.
2: Really?
3: Yep.
0: Okay. There's something else I'm very excited with, Rich, and I think I need this, and there's a certain other person that works here that may be use this helpful. Apparently Google Translate is getting an AI coach for pronunciation practice.
2: Oh, good.
3: Look, I think this is great because I'm heading overseas in a few weeks' time. So I'm going to Croatia and I don't know any Croatian at all. So I'm looking forward to this. Google Translate's been around now for 20 years, believe it or not.
2: Wow.
3: Amazing. It's been that long. So, you know, in the real world, we can scan the words in and we can get Google Translate to talk to us back. But now they're going to introduce pronunciation on there. So it will go along and do it. Then it's going to get you to try and pronounce the word. And what happens is that it will go along and say, no, you need to do just that bit better on it. Until you get the excellent, your speech was very clear on there.
2: Right.
3: So we'll analyze your speech, highlight the areas that you could improve. And it's great for people learning a language, I think. But that is coming to the Android and iPhones very soon.
2: Okay. Wow. And
0: Konnichiwa.
2: I don't think that was Croatian, but sure. Payphone tag. Talk to us about that, Rich.
3: Look, this has just been announced by a guy called Alex Alchin. The game is really simple on there.
2: Right.
3: We've still got payphones all the way around Australia on there. You sign up on the website, you get an emoji, because we all get emojis nowadays, and a 5-digit PIN on there. So you go out, you find a payphone, you dial the payphone tag number. Remember, that's a free call from a payphone. Mm-hmm. Enter your PIN when prompted. That lets you capture the phone and it raises your score in the game on there. So if the phone is already captured, no matter, you head out there, dial the number, key in your own PIN, you can steal it. Telstra made payphone calls free back in 2022. There's still a lot of payphones out there. At this time, there are over 800 players playing this in the last 7 days, and there's a full 36,500 captures around Australia. If you're heading to Kangaroo Island, people, I don't think anybody's captured one on Kangaroo Island.
2: There's a niche market you can try.
3: That's it. So payphone tag, a national sport.
0: It's getting weirder and weirder.
2: It'll be the Olympics soon. Just watch.
0: Yeah, it's getting weirder and weirder in the world of technology. Be
3: better than that stupid breakdancing woman.
2: And good morning to Ray Gunn if she's listening.
0: Yeah,
2: right now.
0: Good morning, Rachel. Rich, appreciate your time on the phone. You can go to adelaidetechguy.com.au or talktech.com.au to see the great man's work. Have a great rest of the week. Chat to you next week.
3: Look forward to it.
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5: Cloudy in the region today with top temps ranging from 13 in Clare to 18 in Whyalla here on The Wake Up Call with Kaylin and Josh. No Kaylin today, just myself. It's all thanks to our friends at Better in Port Pirie and Clare. Let's have a look at your current temps. Port Pirie, 10 degrees. Port Augusta, it's 11. Whyalla, it's 13. And in Clare, you're looking at 17 degrees. Now, some numpty jumped on Twitter yesterday and compared Taylor Swift's new album and says that it's better than anything Michael Jackson has ever done. I'm going to rage bait and absolutely lose my S-H-I, you know the word, straight after Homewrecker Somba. 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

0: How good's that song? 24 past 6 currently. No Kaylin today, just Josh filling in. Still plenty more on the way. Birthday balls after 8 o'clock, doubling your odds yet again. We'll give you a month later on your chance to win a $500 voucher. It's to spend at Harvey Norman. It's all thanks to our friends here at Harvey Norman, Whyalla and Port Pirie. And Australia, apparently, it's more Melbourne, but it could potentially be South Australia, is going to try and ban something to do with a FIFA World Cup. And it's made me extremely angry this morning, but something that's made me even more angry. I was scrolling through Twitter yesterday and I saw a post, and it's from a guy named Casey, and he says that the Thriller album is bigger than Taylor Swift's career, but he's more saying that her brand new album, he's gone on to say that Taylor Swift's brand new album, The Life of a Showgirl, is better than anything that Michael Jackson has ever put out. Now, it's got, obviously, you got all the Tay-Tay fans. They're pretty stoked and they like the idea, but the rest of the world are pretty much hating on him. So I wanted to try and compare it myself. I wish I had Kaylin here because I was going to get Kaylin to compare Taylor Swift's brand new album to some old school MJ, but I'll do it myself. So we've got this one. You got Opalite, which is a brand new song from Life of a Showgirl. I like it. It's not too bad. And I've compared it with this one. You can't tell me that Michael's not the GOAT. I'd rather listen to Man in the Mirror. Honestly, I'd rather listen to Man in the Mirror 150 times over one Taylor Swift song from a brand new album. Now, I like her brand new album. I'm not a big Tay-Tay fan. I can respect the album. I love it. I've got it saved to my Spotify. But it's not comparing to Michael. Let's go again. This one. Fate of Ophelia. We all hear it on the radio. It's one of the biggest tracks from her new album, right? You telling me that this is better than Billie Jean? What? What is this guy talking about? I don't know. And what about this one, Elizabeth Taylor? It's brand new to our radio station. It's probably one of my favourite songs from the album. I do like it, right? But surely, it's not as good as this one. Surely. 800-444-046. So jump onto the socials. Is this guy taking the absolute mickey? Because I feel like he is. Still plenty more on the way here on Magic 105.9.
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11: Morning, it's Brooke Seychelle with your local news. Well, this first story contains references to Indigenous Australians who have died. Three vigils in our region are being held today to mourn Kumanjai little baby. In Port Augusta, a candle-lit vigil will take place on the foreshore, while in Port Pirie, the vigil will be held at the Rotunda at Memorial Park, with attendees encouraged to bring a candle or leave a light. And in Whyalla, the vigil will be held at Civic Park. All vigils start at 6 p.m. Parliament has only just returned and the Liberals have resumed their spending spree. Among the cash splash, $200 million for raising the payroll tax-free threshold. According to Treasurer Tom Koutsantonis, the Libs have announced more than $500 million of policy on the run.
12: They racked up $624 million worth of spending requests in one day.
11: The Libs maintaining opposition despite only having five seats. Locally, though, our candidates represent One Nation, Labor and the Independents. Country Arts SA has abruptly cancelled an upcoming regional show tour just days before it was meant to kick off. Skinny was set to visit a number of local towns across the Mid-North and Eyre Peninsula, including Port Pirie, Port Augusta and Burra. However, it was announced this week that the series of shows wouldn't be going ahead due to circumstances beyond the promoter's control. Ticket holders are being contacted directly. And new support for drought-affected farmers in the Mid-North. The state government has opened applications for low-interest loans. The scheme's available to dry land cropping and livestock enterprises in areas including Oraroo-Carrington, Peterborough, Northern Areas and Mount Remarkable. Loans of up to $250,000 are available with no repayments required for the first 2 years. Applications are open through Purser.
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13: Hi there, I'm Rob McLennan. We're expecting heavy security at Sydney and Melbourne airports this afternoon for the arrival of the so-called ISIS brides and their children. The four women and nine kids have been living in Syrian refugee camps. Federal Police Commissioner Chrissy Barrett says her team will greet them.
14: Some individuals will be arrested and charged. Some will face continued investigations.
13: Donald Trump says there's a good chance the war with Iran will soon be over. The US and Tehran working on a one-page memo aimed at ending the conflict once and for all. The president says the terms include Iran shipping its enriched uranium to the US and promising not to operate its underground facilities. And DFAT says it doesn't believe the four Australians on board a ship at the centre of a hantavirus outbreak have been infected. It comes as Spain orders the Canary Islands to take the vessel in. Passengers and a crew member suspected of having the virus have now been evacuated from the ship.
10: Your sport now.
13: NRL first, and the Dolphins have some key reinforcements back for tonight's clash with the Dogs. Cody Nikurima and Jeremy Marshall-King both returning. Speculation is growing that Michael Voss's time as coach of AFL club Carlton is getting close to an end. Former West Coast coach Adam Simpson, though, told 360 he isn't comfortable talking about whether he'll take the reins.
15: Whether you're working at the club or not, I don't think it's appropriate to talk about.
13: That's the latest news in sport.
10: The nation's biggest.

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4: Good morning. It's cloudy today on the waters. A south to 5 knots and seas to 2 metres. Top temps today, Clare Valley 13, Port Augusta 17, Port Pirie, York Peninsula and Whyalla. It's all 18. And Roxby Downs, you're looking at 19. If you're heading to Adelaide today, it's cloudy with a top of 17 there. And tomorrow, possible showers with top temps ranging from 15 in the Clare Valley to 20 in Port Pirie.
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4: Let's talk about Love on the Spectrum for a second. Everyone's favourite show. I know I like it. It originally was created in Australia, but it had a couple of seasons there. It got that popular, it went over to America. New season currently on Netflix. They got a whole bunch of new people. Saw a clip. My girlfriend loves it, by the way. She's forcing me to watch the full thing. I just have no time. I was watching a clip the other day on TikTok, and one of the guys, and you might know it, I forgot his name. I have to get his name, but he's like, oh, interesting, interesting. Well, he went on a first date. Hope it works out for him. Love him. I only want to watch the show because of him. Well, he asked a very random question on a first date, and it got me thinking, what are some questions you don't ask on a first date? Let's talk about that later on. Birthday bowl's coming up after 8 o'clock also. And the latest in AFL news coming up straight after this one. News out of Western Bulldogs. Right now, it's Break My Stride here.

0: here on Magic 105.9. Still plenty more on the way. Kaylin not here, off sick. 21 minutes to 7, birthday bowls after 8 o'clock. Your chance to win a $500 voucher to spend at Harvey Norman. It's all thanks to our friends here at Harvey Norman, Whyalla and Port Pirie, by the way. Shane A. Bassett joining us after that, talking all things about new release movies on streaming and in theatres. Mortal Kombat 2 comes out today. There's another one with Hugh Jackman that I really want to see. Hopefully he talks about that. The Sheep Detectives, it's kind of like a kid's movie, but like a murder mystery. It's very down my alley. But right now, what's the latest in AFL? Let's go straight to the Western Bulldogs. They're having a pretty shocking season currently. They've hired a West End singer. His name's Josh Pitterman. He's the star of Cats and Les Miserables. As a life coach, they've hired him to boost players' mental resilience amid a four-game losing skid. Now, four-game losing streak. Obviously, if you're a sporting fan like myself, I probably say maybe six. You start losing six games and you start kind of panicking. I think four's okay. He's a 40-year-old theatre performer. He's already in the Bulldogs community. He's an ambassador. He now works directly with players on breathwork, meditation and pressure management. As long as players feel cared for, that's important. That's what the coaches said about him. So, apparently he's top ranked in the musical industry, so that's not too bad. Apparently the Dogs do need a turnaround after recent thrashings, and hopefully Josh Pittman can bring a lot of anxiety work, really, try and keep the boys mellow as well. Shout out to Port Adelaide, they're also playing tomorrow night, so that's the latest in the AFL. Still plenty more on the way here on Magic 105.9.
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0: Cloudy in the region today with top temps ranging from 13 in Clare to 18 in Whyalla. Here on the Wake Up Call with Kaylin and Josh. No Kaylin today, just Josh filling in. Good morning. It's all thanks to our friends here at Better in Port Pirie and Clare. Let's have a look at your current temps. Port Pirie, 10 degrees. Port Augusta, it's 11. Whyalla, you're looking at 13. And in Clare, it's 7 degrees. Jeez, it's cold there. Hook, line and sinker. Coming up straight after John Mellencamp. The theme today is artists that have a Netflix documentary. Watched an absolute beauty of one yesterday. And he potentially could make in an appearance in Hook, Line & Sinker. NK, if you know who it is. Call Steve Murphy, because Kaylin's not here, to play on her behalf. But right now, it's Jack and Diane. 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

0: John Mellencamp here on Magic 105.9. Good morning. Shane A. Bassett, movie guru, joining us on the phone very, very soon. Speaking all things new movies, Mortal Kombat 2 comes out today. Very excited for that. And I'm going to give you a life hack later on as well, because I used a life hack for cleaning and I suggest that everyone needs to know about it.
1: Caitlin and Josh's Hook, Line and Singer.
0: Yes, good morning. Caitlin not here today, so we have the great man Steve Murphy. I woke up just for this. Sorry I got you out of bed, Steve.
2: No, you're not. Don't lie.
0: Yeah, you're right. You are right. I am not sorry.
2: But you know what? This is the best way to play this game. I thought about coming in. I thought, no, stuff it. I'm just going to lie in bed and play it. So it's beautiful. I'm all nice and warm, all rugged up, and I get to play my favourite games. It's a win-win, Joshua.
0: What time are you getting up and getting showered and having brekkie to come in and do your own shift?
2: Well, my own shift starts at 10. I'll probably be there at 9:58.
0: You don't come in and prep?
2: What's that? I mean, obviously, yes. I'm prepping all morning, of course, yes.
0: I feel that. All right, so I gave out the theme. I'm not sure. You probably don't listen to me, but I gave out the theme, but no. I'll give it out. I'll give it out again.
2: Wouldn't waste my time.
0: Okay. Well, the theme is today, artists with a Netflix documentary.
2: Oh, okay. Interesting.
0: Yeah, so sure. I'll give out the artist and I'll give out the name of a documentary if anyone out there is looking for something new to watch. We've got Lewis Capaldi. This one, Survive. And his documentary is called Lewis Capaldi's How I'm Feeling Now on Netflix. We've got someone who I'm seeing later this year in concert. Very excited for that. It's Robbie Williams. Lord, I'm doing with Better Man. Okay. And his documentary name is just called Robbie Williams.
2: Oh, a lot of thought's gone into that, Joshua.
0: Well, he's a simple man, Robbie.
2: Well, clearly. Is that the one about the monkey or is that the other one?
0: No, that's Better Man. So that's the biopic, but he's got an actual four-part documentary just called Robbie Williams. Very good doco, by the way, if you need something.
2: Yeah, I don't think I've seen that one. Is it good?
0: Oh, I liked it. Very good. And a brand new one that's out. It's Noah Kahan's documentary. It's called Out of Body, and I picked a Noah Kahan stick season. You know this one, mate?
2: I do.
0: It's a great song. All right.
2: I'm up with my Noah Kahan.
0: Okay. Well, that's good. That's good. All right. Well.
2: And his two hits. Yes.
0: His two hits.
2: A little harsh, but
0: I feel like that's it's a little bit harsh from you, my friend.
2: Well, he's no Robbie Williams.
0: I mean, that is very true, but he's got to work his way up, doesn't he?
2: True. There's still time for him. There's still time.
0: Yeah. All right. I'll read out the lyrics. You ready?
2: Please do. Yes.
0: All right. Lyrics are, my other half was you. I hope this pain's just passing through, but I doubt it.
2: I don't really know the Lewis Capaldi song. I don't know where you got that one from. So
0: Lewis Capaldi Survive.
2: Yeah, overrated. Okay. I'm thinking it's probably that song because I know the Robbie song really well, and I know the Noah Kahan song pretty well.
0: So you're
2: and now. I'm thinking it's probably going to be Robbie Williams, but anyway, I feel like it's not now you got me thinking again. I hate this game. I love it and I hate it. I'll go with my gut because I don't really know the Lewis Capaldi song. I'm thinking that's the most likely. So I'm locking in that with no confidence whatsoever.
0: So you're locking in Lewis Capaldi Survive, all right?
2: Correct, yep.
0: You are wrong.
2: Well, it's not Robbie.
0: It's Noah Kahan. You got to get
2: I was going to say, doesn't it sound more Lewis Capaldi? It sounds like lyrics that Lewis Capaldi would sing.
0: Well, Noah Kahan and Lewis Capaldi are very similar in their music. Well, they're both sad boys, really.
2: Yeah.
0: Talk about love and loss and breakups and all the good
2: depressing stuff. Depressing stuff like that. Yeah, depressing stuff.
0: And I like that depressing stuff. I'm a very big fan of that depressing kind of music.
2: Wow. Okay. So, that's an insight into you. Yeah. Okay.
0: That's,
2: you're a lucky girlfriend.
0: Good morning, Sarah. She's listening, by the way. She knows I love that music. But maybe I need to go speak to my therapist. I'm going to call her straight after this one. It's stick season. Noah Kahan here on Magic 105.9. More.

0: Noah Kahan here on Magic 105.9. That's the song for Hook, Line and Singer. It's currently 6-6, thanks to Steve Murphy. Now, I suggest if you're looking for a Netflix recommendation, Noah Kahan's documentary Out of Body is on Netflix, and it's that good. I gave it 5 stars on Letterboxd. So take it with a grain of salt, but I frothed it. Still plenty more on the way here on Magic 105.9.
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11: Morning, it's Brooke Seychelle with your local news. A warning to our listeners, this first story contains references to Indigenous Australians who have died. Hundreds of people are expected to gather at vigils held nationwide today to mourn 5-year-old Kumanjai little baby. 3 vigils are being held in our region at the Port Augusta Foreshore, Memorial Park in Port Pirie and Civic Park in Whyalla. All vigils will start at 6 p.m. The grey electorate looks like it's set to stay the same. Initial feedback on proposed name and boundary changes have been rejected. Latest data from the Electoral Commission shows an overwhelming 98% of respondents formally opposing proposals to incorporate suburban Northern Adelaide into the electorate. Additionally, 100% of local government also opposed the change. Meanwhile, more than 75% has voted against a name change to O'Donoghue. MP Tom Venning says the boundary changes would dilute the needs of regional producers and businesses. An upcoming series of shows for the performance Skinny have been cancelled. Country Arts SA confirming the regional tour wouldn't be going ahead earlier this week, citing circumstances beyond their control. The show was set to visit a number of towns, including Port Augusta, Burra and Port Pirie. Ticket holders are being contacted directly. Applications have opened for South Australia's drought loan scheme, offering support to farmers doing it tough. Eligible producers in the mid-north, including Mount Remarkable, Oraru Carrington, Northern Areas and Peterborough, can access low-interest loans. The package includes loans of up to $250,000 with no repayments required for the first 2 years. Farmers are encouraged to apply through PERSA, with support available through Rural Business Support. And a surprising piece of prehistoric history has been found in Outback SA, scientists uncovering ancient platypus fossils dating back 25 million years. The 3 fossils show the platypus had large teeth and likely fed on crayfish and clams. Researchers from Flinders Uni say the discovery indicates they once lived in a lush, water-filled landscape.
10: Magic National News. Now.
12: Hello, I'm Rob McLennan. Another passenger from the cruise ship hit by a deadly hantavirus outbreak has contracted the disease a month after he arrived home from his trip. The Swiss man has tested positive to the virus, which has killed three people and left another three sick. Four Australians are aboard that ship. US President Donald Trump is confident an agreement to end the war with Iran can be struck before he heads to China next week. He claims the regime is desperate to get a deal.
13: We'll see whether or not they can make a deal that's satisfactory to us. We have it very much under control.
12: Questions are being asked about how Northern Territory child protection workers bungled the case involving Kumanjai Little Baby. It's believed there had been multiple calls to the department prior to the incident, and Minister Robin Carles told the ABC she wants answers.
14: There are concerns that processes weren't followed correctly, and I'm sure that I'll receive a report from this chief executive once the investigation has been completed.
10: Your sport. Now.
12: Boxer Nikita Hughes claimed victory over Oscar Diaz, but it didn't end without controversy. The Aussie throwing some punches while Diaz took a knee halfway through the sixth round. The next rounds of AFL and NRL kick off tonight. The Hawks up against Frio in Aussie rules, and the Dolphins clashing with the Bulldogs in rugby league. Australia's Alexander Vukic has advanced at the Italian Tennis Open after winning his opening round match overnight, but Daria Kazatkina has been eliminated. That's the latest news in sport.
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24: Good morning. It's cloudy today on the waters. A south to 12 knots and seas to 2 metres. Top temps today, Clare Valley 13, Port Augusta 17, Port Pirie, York Peninsula and Whyalla, it's all 18. And Roxby Downs, you're looking at 19. If you're heading to Adelaide today, it's cloudy with a top of 17 there. And tomorrow, possible showers with top temps ranging from 15 in the Clare Valley to 20 in Port Pirie.
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24: Good morning. And we have a very special guest in the studio right now.
11: She guest?
24: She heard me struggling this morning and she's like, you know what? Stuff it. I'll come in and help the poor bloke out.
11: Look, the honest truth is I rely on my Google Nest to play my alarm. And the funny thing about the Google thing is it doesn't actually work if your power's not on.
24: Oh!
11: My power went out overnight.
24: Oh,
11: not sure how.
24: Your alarm didn't go off.
11: And yeah, my alarm didn't go off. And then I just woke up with this, I think Josh needs me. And so here I am.
24: Yeah, I was struggling a bit. As I always do.
11: Yeah, so I need to not rely on a Google thingy to be my alarm, and I will now be setting alarms on everything.
24: Well, we've always...
11: Even the fridge.
24: Well, I had a phone call from Steve because he did Hook, Line and Singer for you. It's six all, by the way.
11: Oh.
24: Great theme today. It was artists with Netflix documentaries. So,
11: that's an interesting theme.
24: He told me off air that there's another meeting coming my way.
11: Oh.
24: Yeah.
11: then it's probably a good thing that I'm here. Although probably. I have no idea what's going on today, so why don't you tell me?
24: Well, we're going to be talking about Love on the Spectrum, the new season.
11: Oh my gosh, I love Love on the Spectrum.
24: One of the new, are they participants of the show?
11: Yeah, I'd say so.
24: One of the new people.
11: Yeah, stories that you follow. Yeah,
24: yeah, he went on his first date. And he asked a rogue question that no one should ask on a first date. So I'll be running through questions you do not ask on a first date later.
11: Oh, I like it. Okay, I'm here for it.
24: Birthday bowls back after 8 o'clock. Your chance to win a $500 voucher to spend at Harvey Norman. It's all thanks to our friends here at Harvey Norman, Wyala and Paul Peary. Mm-hmm. But coming up next, Australia is banning something and I'm outraged, and it's regarding the FIFA World Cup.
11: Oh, okay.
24: So we'll talk about that straight after Aziz and Ed Sheeran here on Magic 105.9. It's for Wake Up Call. Kaylin's back.
11: Good morning.
24: So I can say,

0: The only thing better than hearing that song at 11 past 7 in the morning is seeing it live in concert when he was here a couple of weeks back.
1: Yeah,
0: Absolutely incredible.
1: I'm still not over that.
0: Yeah, okay. Maybe I won't bring it up again.
1: Yeah, it's a little bit of a touchy subject, Kaylin.
0: Sorry, darling.
1: It's okay.
0: Anyway, we'll change the subject for you so you don't get too emotional. Who's still coming your way today? We're going to be chatting with Shane A. Bassett, our movie guru, about what's hot in the cinemas at the moment. I wonder if he's listened to, if he's watched the Noah Kahan doco that you were talking about earlier this morning.
1: Maybe. We can ask him. As I said, I gave it 5 stars on Letterboxd, and I'm very picky when it comes to 5-star. Letterboxd is a movie reviewing app for those playing at home.
0: Oh, there you go. Mm. I have not used it. I have downloaded it. I need you to show me how to use it again because I've forgotten. But anyway, we're also going to be talking about questions not to ask on a date due to an episode of Love on the Spectrum, which is one of my guilty pleasure TV shows. So I'm excited to see what questions Josh has that you shouldn't ask on a date and whether or not he's asked them.
1: Doozies in that one.
0: I bet.
1: But Kaylin, I'm outraged.
0: Right.
1: I want to take you back to 2022 for a quick second.
0: That wasn't COVID times.
1: COVID times because I actually had COVID 2 days before.
0: Yeah,
1: this
0: prefer
1: happened.
0: Not to go back to the time of COVID. No thanks.
1: Well, it was 2022. The FIFA World Cup was on. I get up at 3:30 in the morning and I make my way into Sydney City. Into Tumbalong Park in Darling Harbour and watch for FIFA World Cup Australia versus Argentina with the boys.
0: Oh, that would have been cool.
1: Flares going off. Crowds going, yeehaw, because Australia, it was a semi-final, by the way.
0: Yeah.
1: And FIFA World Cup this year.
0: Yeah.
1: Looking forward to it. Mm. I might even take some time off just so I can go back to Sydney and go to the live events. But this is outraging me. Melbourne's Federation Square has banned the FIFA World Cup 2026 Socceroo screenings, ending a 20-year edition.
0: What?
1: So Melbourne is banning the live events where you all get together in a park or go to a stadium and watch the game together.
0: Why? Do they explain why?
1: Apparently it's due to past chaos like flares and fights and a couple of people have been injured.
0: Don't ban the whole event. Just ban like things like flares and say you can't bring your own alcohol
1: That's
0: in.
1: That's good, yes.
0: Like don't ban the whole thing because people are just going to get up in arms about that.
1: I 100% agree with you. I have looked into this for Adelaide, for South Australia.
0: Yeah.
1: I've done extensive amount of research. Adelaide has a solid plan to keep the FIFA World Cup screenings open. So Adelaide Oval and a lot of pubs in Adelaide and bars will be open to watch the screenings of that.
0: But go Adelaide.
1: You are right. Like, why cancel a whole event that people look forward to? Like, this was 4 years ago for me. And that's all I think about is getting up at 3:30 a.m. with my friends to go watch the Socceroos play in the World Cup.
0: Yeah,
1: in
0: because
1: a park.
0: It's a cultural thing. It's something that brings people together. So cancelling it is just going to cause more drama than it's worth.
1: Well, Melbourne just
0: Melbourne
1: does things
0: sucks.
1: A little bit different, eh? Yeah, but good news for Adelaide. So I may need to take the day off and
0: maybe. Go.
1: You know what? I'll broadcast live from Adelaide Oval when Australia makes it into the semi-final and hopefully win the FIFA World Cup.
0: But Orkies if we don't.
1: Can I be honest?
0: Mm-hmm.
1: We're probably not going to.
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0: 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It is looking partly cloudy today with your top temperatures ranging from 13 in Clare to 18 in Whyalla. 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Your current temperatures around the region. It is 10 degrees in the Eyre Peninsula and Port Pirie, 8 in Clare, 11 in Port Augusta, and only 13 degrees in Whyalla.
1: I had a bit of a stinky bin yesterday.
0: Oh.
1: And I was like, do I go get a new bin altogether or do I try and...
0: Salvage it.
1: Try and salvage it. Mm. And I found a really cool life hack and I need to tell everybody about it.
0: Oh, okay. I'm excited for this.
1: It involves some sort of a fruit. So I'll let you know what that is straight after Jimmy Eat World. It's for middle. It's for Wake Up Call with Kaylin and Josh here on Magic 105.9. Good morning.
0: Good morning.

0: Jimmy Eat World. How good is that for your Thursday morning? Good morning. It's Kaylin and Josh for the wake-up call. Hope you're having a wicked baby Friday. Yes, I am bringing it back, Josh.
1: And what do I always do?
0: I love it. I love saying Baby Friday. Although every time I say it, I do think of Baby Reindeer, which I still haven't seen. And I don't think I want to watch it. But you've seen it. Yes. But anyway, we're going to digress from that one. Still got Heath coming your way. Your Gossip Girl is up very soon. And boy, oh boy, have I got some goss for you. We're also going to be doing birthday balls after 8 a.m. Make sure you're listening in to find out what month it is, because hopefully you'll be in the running to win the $500 voucher to spend at Harvey Norman's. If it misses your birthday, you know the drill. We'll give you all the details later. It's still Double Your Odds week, so you get to choose which half of the month. All that and more coming up after 8.
1: Did a little bit of a spruce around the house yesterday, Kaylin.
0: Yes.
1: Got the landlord coming into my house today because he's selling to a new person. So
0: do you get to stay in it?
1: Yes.
0: Oh, that's
1: I already
0: good.
1: Asked that. I was like, thank God. But we're doing an evaluation. I was like, oh, the landlord's coming, so I might need to do a little bit of a tidy up and clean the kitchen. And I was like, ooh, I like took the rubbish out of the bins and I was like, oh, my bin's a little bit stinky.
0: Yeah.
1: Stank. And me, sometimes, you know what I've done in the past? This is so bad. If I can't be, I don't do this now, but it's like maybe when I first moved out of home, instead of me washing up dishes, I used to just go to Kmart and buy new ones.
0: Oh, look, we've all thought about it. Look, I respect that. I respect the hustle of not doing your dishes and just buying new ones. Mm. I've always wanted to do that, but I've always had a dishwasher. Everywhere I've lived has always had a dishwasher.
1: I was thinking about buying one, but I'm like, the next place I move,
0: you get a mini one.
1: So much effort.
0: Get a mini one off Temu.
1: Yeah, I've seen that. It's like a little foldable one. They're cool. Hey, yeah, I might have to go to Temu. But I had the same mindset yesterday because I was like, oh, I don't know how to get this stank out of a bin. Mm. So I was like, I'm just going to go to Bunnings, Port Augusta, drive her an hour and go buy a new bin or just go to Kmart. I was like, oh, I've got like leftover lemons in the bin, like in the fridge, but I'm probably not going to use.
0: Right.
1: Got a couple of cheeky lemonades.
0: Yeah. Oh, yum.
1: Anyways.
0: Yeah.
1: Okay.
0: Go on.
1: You didn't pick up on what I was putting down?
0: Nah.
1: What do you have lemon for? Okay. I'll tell you after. Okay, so what I did was I I filled the bins with water and I just put the lemon peels.
0: Oh, okay.
1: To the bin, I like left them for a couple of hours and I pour the water outside, and they smelled so divine. And I was like, you know what?
0: Huh.
1: This is a little bit of a life hack that I found.
0: That's actually a pretty good one. I have heard of people putting like orange oil at the bottom of the bins. And then you don't have to clean it out.
1: Yeah, see, I got like lemon disinfectant.
0: Yeah.
1: But I was like, I wasn't thinking about that. I just really wanted to get rid of these lemons.
0: And fair enough.
1: A little bit of a myth. Yeah, well, I've also been watching Mythbusters, so I was like, okay.

0: So the life hack is, if you need, you've got smelly bins at home, lemon peels, lime peels, or orange peels. So you just fill your bins with cold water. You drop a couple of citrus peels in them, and you just leave it for about a couple of hours, and then pour it out.
1: Mm.
0: So life hack for the day: if you're cleaning in your bins, and your bins got a little bit of stank to it. But you told me a cool life hack that
1: Yeah, so I did know this was a life hack until I just Googled like 10 minutes ago to find out some life hacks. But this one I actually genuinely do. I put all my leftovers into Ziploc bags, flatten them out and put them in the freezer. And then once they're frozen, you can stack them. So I've got easily 20 meals in my fridge only in one drawer because I've managed to flatten them to a point where they just stack in all nicely, and I just go in and I take out myself a little Ziploc flat pack feed and off I go.
0: My mum's got a really cool life hack. She only does it around Christmas times because it's with candy cane.
1: Oh.
0: So leftover candy canes at Christmas.
1: Yeah.
0: You put them in like hot chocolate and you use them as straws.
1: Oh.
0: So it has like a minty hot chocolate.
1: Oh, okay.
0: So use that at Christmas next time.
1: Yeah. If I liked chocolate and mint together, I would do that.
0: You don't?
1: No.
0: What is wrong with you?
1: Would you like to ask my mum? I'm sure she can tell you.
2: Does the thought of crunching numbers after a long work week make you feel a bit like this?
3: Brother,
2: Well, it's your lucky day because Mikey's got you covered. 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
13: Hey, it's Brooke Seychelle with your local news. A Port Germain man's been booked for an overloaded truck near Iron Knob. Police pulling over the man's vehicle on the Eyre Highway on Tuesday. It's alleged he was towing an unregistered trailer and his load exceeded height limits. He's been reported for breaching the Heavy Vehicle National Law Act and will front court at a later date. We're being warned today's cooler conditions are here to stay. The mercury struggled to crack 15 degrees in Clare yesterday and we're in for a top of just 13 today. Dean Narramore from the Bureau says the cold snap isn't bringing any moisture.
14: Widespread cloud cover, though, is likely across much of southern South Australia. So it'll be a grey old day for many areas, but unfortunately not much rainfall for those looking for it. Maybe just a few showers around coastal parts of the southeast.
13: Meanwhile, the Labor government says the opposition's continuing to be reckless with spending commitments. Before the election, they made almost $6 billion in promises for the state, including for roads and infrastructure in the mid-north. Treasurer Tom Koutsantonis says they're now making more promises only 40 days since the state election.
15: And all these things won't do a thing to improve our economy. They won't do a thing to increase jobs. They won't do a thing to reduce debt. These people have lost grip of who they are and what they stand for.
13: And financial support is now available for drought-affected farmers across the mid-north. Low-interest loans are open to eligible producers in areas including Peterborough, Oraru, Carrington, Mount Remarkable and the northern areas. Up to $250,000 is available with no repayments required for the first 2 years. Applications are open now through PERSA. Making news around the state this morning, the state government is tightening rules around real-time fuel pricing with new legislation increasing penalties for servos that don't update their prices or fuel availability on time. It follows a recent blitz where 9 servos across the state were penalised. Meanwhile, South Australia is also introducing new laws to ban abusive shoppers from stores. Violent and abusive customers can be banned for up to 12 months from SA businesses under new barring orders introduced today. It comes after multiple brutal attacks on retail workers. And in sport, the Power host the Western Bulldogs at Adelaide Oval tomorrow. Doggies coach Luke Beveridge says he admires how much the Power have improved defensively under Josh Carr.
0: When you think about the discipline in their game and how hard they're working for each other.
13: Round 9 kicks off tonight with the Dockers going head-to-head with the Hawks at Optus Stadium.
12: Magic National News. Now.
11: Morning, I'm Rob McLennan. Donald Trump says while he is confident a deal to end the Iran war is close, we need to remember we have been here before. It's reported a one-page memo aimed at bringing the conflict to an end includes plans to hand all of Iran's uranium to the US. Federal police will be on standby for this afternoon's arrival of 4 ISIS brides and their 9 children. They're headed homeward after leaving a Syrian refugee camp. Many are expected to be arrested as soon as they step off their planes. Former opposition leader Susan Lee is reportedly enjoying an extended tour of the US and Europe and will not be around for Saturday's by-election in her old seat of Farrah. It's expected to become One Nation's first lower house gain at the expense of the coalition. Hope for older Aussies trapped in hospitals because they can't find an aged care bed. State health ministers establishing a task force to deal with it. And US media maverick Ted Turner has died at the age of 87.
12: Your sport. Now.
11: To AFL first, and Judd McVie returns for the Dockers ahead of tonight's blockbuster clash with Hawthorn. Dockers coach Justin Longmuir says the Hawks will be a tough one to beat. In NRL, the Dolphins and Dogs go head-to-head in Brisbane this evening, kicking off round 10. Both sides are on 3 wins and 5 losses. Finns coach Christian Wolf saying the stakes are high.
16: The season hasn't rolled as well as we would have liked it to have, and we certainly haven't got the wins that we would have liked at this stage.
11: That's the latest news in sport.
17: What's up, Australia? 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
22: Good morning. It's cloudy today on the waters. A south to 5 knots and seas to 2 metres. Top temps today, Clare Valley 13, Port Augusta 17, Port Pirie, York Peninsula and Whyalla, it's all 18. And Roxby Downs, you're looking at 19. If you're heading to Adelaide today, it's cloudy with a top of 17 there. And tomorrow, possible showers with top temps ranging from 15 in the Clare Valley to 20 in Port Pirie.
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13: Good morning.
22: Morning.
13: Good to be here. Happy
22: it's always good to be here. Always, I love it. Favourite time of the day.
13: Me too. I'm looking out the window and it is definitely cloudy today, but there's some kind of like stillness to the air.
22: But what do you mean by stillness?
13: It just seems really calm.
22: Mm.
13: Like there's a calmness over Port Pirie.
22: Like yesterday was dark.
13: Yeah.
22: Like it was yuck yesterday, but there's a little bit of our colour to the clouds today, which I appreciate.
13: Yeah, and we missed the sunrise. I sort of saw it when I was coming in. It was pretty and pink, which we always like. Now, heaps still coming your way on the show today. Your Gossip Girl coming up and a quite an infamous, what's her called, movie star? Is telling people how her name is actually pronounced.
22: Ooh, okay.
13: And there's a really high chance everybody across the globe has been actually saying her name wrong.
22: Oh.
13: So we're going to be deep diving into that one in your Gossip Girl. Also, Shane A. Bassett coming up later on this morning. I'm keen to see what he has to say about any new movies that have been dropping over the last week. And get his honest reviews on them. I've got one movie up my sleeve that I want to ask him about.
22: Well, Mortal Kombat 2 comes out in cinemas today. I know he's very keen to talk about that. Watched the first one last night.
13: Mm.
22: Didn't really like it.
13: I watched, it's called The Midnight Man.
22: Oh, I haven't heard of it.
13: Oh, it's freaky. I'll give it a watch. It's on Netflix, The Midnight Man. I'm going to see if Shane A. Bassett, the movie guru, has seen it and see what his thoughts are on it, because it's a little bit freaky.
22: But up next, 10 questions to avoid on a first date.
13: Ooh.
22: So very excited for that. I wonder if Shane, going back to Shane, I wonder if he's watched the Eras Tour on Disney Plus.
13: Oh, is that Taylor Swift?
22: Mm.
13: Yeah, probably not. I think he's got good taste, doesn't he?
22: Sorry, not Taylor, that. We're just about to play you now.
13: Sorry,
22: it's Elizabeth Taylor here on Magic 105.9.

0: Elizabeth Taylor with Taylor Swift. Sorry about being mean to her earlier, Swifties. I mean,
1: I don't think she listens, mate.
0: No, I was talking to the Swifties.
2: Oh, yeah.
0: The Swifties, don't come for me.
2: Oh, the Swifties will be coming here and swarm.
0: I like T-Swizz, but I like her older stuff, her more country, bumpkin, sort of lovey-dovey stuff.
2: Her 2009
0: Yeah,
2: stuff.
0: Like Love Story and all that sort of stuff. But anyway, we'll digress from that one. Coming up today, what have we got? We've got Gossip Girl and quite an iconic rock band, one that I've actually seen live in concert. They have revealed what the future looks like for their band.
2: Okay.
0: So more coming up for that one in your Gossip Girl. Also going to be doing your birthday balls coming up in your 8 o'clock hour. Make sure you're listening in to find out what month it is, to make sure it is your month, because you could be walking home. Well, we're not walking home. You'll be at home or at work. Mm. But you could be walking away with a $500 voucher to spend at Harvey Norman, Port Pirie or Whyalla. And it's definitely well worth it, because I think it was last week we had a winner, Jason, and he managed to get $500 off his $1,500 fridge. So take off that as you will. It's a pretty good deal. And I would be wanting to call up to get that money if I could. But I am already here and I can't win it. Let's digress. Give me something to talk about.
2: Let's talk about Love on the Spectrum. New season out on Netflix. It's been out for a couple of weeks. There's a new participant on Love on the Spectrum. This is the American one, by the way. His name is Dylan. And I was talking about Dylan a couple of weeks ago.
0: Yeah,
2: and
0: I remember.
2: I fell in. He's the one that goes, oh, interesting.
0: Oh, bless his cotton socks.
2: I love him. He's great. Anyway, I saw a clip on TikTok. He went on a, don't know what episode it was, but he went on a date. I think he had a couple. Couple didn't work out for him, unfortunately. So I'm hoping that the girl he went on a date with, it lasts for distance. But the clip I saw, he asked a very, it's probably a question that I wouldn't ask on a first date.
0: Right.
2: And I want to get your thoughts. I got the grab of it. Let's have a listen here.
3: Can I ask you something, Melissa?
4: Yeah.
3: Are you an alcoholic or not?
4: Oh.
3: What, you're not?
4: No.
3: Uh-huh, interesting.
0: So, I'm all for that question, actually.
2: Are you an alcoholic or not?
0: I mean, look, bless his cotton socks. I mean, probably would have asked it a little bit differently. But, no, I'm here for it, because you don't want to start dating somebody and find out that they're a bit of an alco.
2: Yeah.
0: And spend half their life with the bottle in their hand.
2: But it was just, like, she wasn't even drinking. I think she was drinking water.
0: So because of, I'm not too sure what his diagnosis is, but I'm
2: autism.
0: So he has got autism. Yeah. So that's very on brand. It's a good question to ask. Probably wouldn't ask it that bluntly.
2: Yeah.
0: But then again, that's how they roll. And I'm here for it. I'm here for the upfront and honesty of it. Good on him.
2: I hope he finds love. That's Dylan Bear from Love on the Spectrum. It got me thinking, and I've found I'm not going to go through 20.
0: No.
2: I'm going to go through 10 questions to avoid on
0: and
2: the
0: I'm
2: first
0: gonna
2: date.
0: And I'm going to tell you if it's a slay or
2: not. Yeah, and I want to get your thoughts on this.
0: All right. Hit me, baby.
2: Question one, do you have any debt?
0: That's a good question. Slay.
2: For a first date?
0: Yep, slay. Nah, okay. I don't want to be dating no man who has debt, although I have a lot of debt.
2: Question two.
0: Just be honest about it.
2: Why don't you exercise?
0: I mean,
2: nay.
0: That's probably a nay. I wouldn't want to be asked, why don't you exercise? It's like, do I look like I don't exercise?
2: Are you on any medication?
0: Mm-hmm.
2: That's in the middle, I think. Oh, no, I think that's a nay for me.
0: I feel like that's probably not a first date question. I'm going to say nay.
2: Now, I've asked this on many first dates, and I feel like a lot of people have. Why are you still single?
0: Yes, but I feel like you're probably asking it more of like, you're such a catch. Why are you still single? And then she turns around and she goes, I've been waiting for you, baby boy.
2: How many people have you dated? Slay or nay?
0: A slay. I've asked that before.
2: Okay. Do you own your own house?
0: I've not asked that one before. I feel like that would organically come up in conversation.
2: Now, here's one that's a bit on the nose.
0: Mm.
2: How much do you weigh?
0: Nay, do not ask me that.
2: Ugh.
0: No, thank you.
2: Oh, now, this reminds you of Tyson from Married at First Sight this season. Do you always eat this much?
0: If somebody asked me that, I'd turn around and be like, I'm actually still hungry. Yeah. Waiter, get me more mozzarella sticks. Mm. And then I would proceed to eat so much food, and then I would go to the bathroom and not come back, so he had to pay for it all.
2: I'll do one, but this is quite on the nose as well. I wouldn't like this. do you have any mental health conditions?
0: Mm.
2: That's definitely a nay from me.
0: Yeah, I feel like on a first date, probably not appropriate. But also, if the person you're on a date with is open about it, they'd usually say something about it, maybe date three, date four.
2: I've been asked on a first date if I was on the spectrum.
0: Slay.
2: That's so mean.
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0: 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You're here with Kaylin and Josh on The Wake Up Call, proudly brought to you by Better Port Pirie and Claire. Look, it is looking pretty cloudy today, if you hadn't already noticed, with your top temperature ranging from 13 in Claire to 18 in Whyalla. Your current temperatures around the region, it's 8 degrees in Claire, 10 in the York Peninsula and in Port Pirie, 11 in Port Augusta and 13 in Whyalla.
2: Gossip Girl up next, everyone's favourite segment, and fans are... they're wanting to potentially cancel an iconic HBO series because of an actress.
0: I feel like they've taken it a little bit too far. Yeah, I haven't seen it, but I've seen TikToks.
2: I'm a big fan of his TV show.
0: Oh,
2: and
0: really?
2: This particular actress, well, she's doing some horrific stuff. We'll let you know who that is straight after Eric Carmen, Hungry Eyes, here on Magic 105.9. Good morning.

0: 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Eric Cartman.
1: Eric Cartman. I've made that when I first started in radio. I said Eric Cartman.
0: I'm pretty sure he doesn't sing this. His voice doesn't sound that good. It's from the iconic movie Dirty Dancing. Have you seen it?
1: Sure.
0: No, genuinely?
1: I haven't, no.
0: You should give it a watch. It's like a cult classic sort of movie. It's so good. Nobody puts baby in the corner. Still got heaps coming your way today. Birthday ball's up after 8, so if you want to win a $500 voucher to spend at Harvey Norman Way, Ala Port Pirie, highly suggest you tune in because last week Jason won and he managed to get a $1,500 fridge for just a grand. So it goes a long way. Definitely well worth tuning in. It's Double Your Odds Week, so make sure you're listening in to find out more about that one. But right now, Joe.
2: You know you love me. XOXO. Gossip Girl.
0: Gossip Girl time. Now, we've got an actor who's taking her scenes a little bit too far.
1: Ooh.
0: An iconic rock band telling us about what their future looks like.
1: Mm.
0: And an actress who is fed up with people saying her name wrong.
1: Okay, where are we starting?
0: Let's start with the actress whose name's being said wrong.
1: Okay.
0: So, Demi Moore. Now, you read her name, spelled D-E-M-I.
1: Mm-hmm.
0: Demi, right?
1: Mm-hmm.
0: That's how it's pronounced.
1: Yep.
0: No, it's not.
1: How do you say her name?
0: Dummy.
1: Dummy Moore.
0: Allegedly.
1: I like that.
0: But that just doesn't feel right. It sounds like I'm saying dummy.
1: Mm.
0: Like as in like a child's dummy. But apparently that's how it's said. And
1: Dummy.
0: We've been going our whole lives knowing her, saying her name completely wrong.
1: Has she come out and said something?
0: She was over in Hollywood and she was spotted in New York meeting fans.
1: Yeah.
0: And people were calling out Demi, like D-E-H-M-E-E, if you mm-hmm. say it phonetically. And she quickly set the record straight by saying it's Dummy, D-U-H-M-E-E, phonetically said.
1: Okay.
0: So it's interesting because, like, obviously, Demi Lovato, it's pronounced Demi.
1: Yeah.
0: And it's spelled the
1: same
0: way.
1: Mm.
0: So it's interesting.
1: Maybe it's an actress thing.
0: Maybe. But, like, I have the same issue with my name. But it's not so much people pronouncing Caitlin wrong.
1: No, they just call you Caitlin.
0: Exactly. Mm. So they get the Caitlin and the Caitlin confused. And anybody listening, it is Caitlin. We couldn't afford to put the T in my name on the birth certificate.
1: That's
0: to be honest.
1: It's valid.
0: Now, iconic rock band, you would know them. They're these guys right here.
1: Iron Maiden.
0: I have seen them in concert.
1: Have you?
0: Incredible.
1: Yeah, wow.
0: Yeah, you have to wear earplugs, otherwise you do go completely deaf.
1: That's fair.
0: But they have set the record straight in what their future is looking like. Obviously, the band has been around for, donkey's years. But Iron Maiden frontman Bruce Dickinson says that there is no end in sight for the legendary band. So that's filling me with a fair bit of hope.
1: Oh, okay.
0: He says that the group still has plans and plans and plans. Even if touring eventually slows down, they are not stopping.
1: Okay.
0: Bruce Dickinson's actually 67 years old.
1: Jeez.
0: He's also a qualified pilot, believe it or not.
1: Is he?
0: Yeah. And he says that performing live is still a huge focus for their band.
1: Mm.
0: So I don't expect them to stop anytime soon.
1: Mm.
0: He also said he's got quite a soft spot for Australia. So I think we can see another concert coming our way.
1: Iron Maiden, hopefully they come to Adelaide.
0: Yeah, exactly. Lisa Kudrow has set the record straight about the Friends debate on whether or not Ross and Rachel were on a break.
1: Okay.
0: They were not. Being on a break doesn't mean you can sleep with other people, is what she said. And that Ross was actually just a really bad boyfriend.
1: Okay.
0: I think we can all agree with that one. Kudos to Lisa Kudrow. She's a legend. I love her. And finally, an actress has taken her role potentially a little bit too far. And I am talking about Sydney Sweeney's character, Cassie, in Euphoria.
1: Yeah. They've done her dirty this season.
0: They have done her dirty. So the storyline for Cassie, the character, is she's on a bit of like a humiliation ritual with a string of these really bizarre sort of inappropriate scenes of her dressing up as a dog, wearing a collar.
3: Oh.
0: Yeah, it gives this vibe.
3: In the window.
1: So, do you want a little bit of context to it?
0: Yes. Oh, yeah, you've actually seen
1: Euphoria. Yeah, so I'm a big Euphoria fan, and apologies to anyone that's not on season 3 yet. She joins OnlyFans to pay off her and Nate's wedding.
0: Oh.
1: And one of the OnlyFans videos, she's dressed up like a dog to this song, Doggy in the Window.
0: It's just tasteful.
1: Yeah, but a lot of fans are they're not really happy with how the creators are kind of portraying Cassie in this season.
0: But I feel like Euphoria's whole shtick is to be as shocking as possible.
1: Oh, yeah.
0: Sort of take everything to the extreme, like take normal mundane things. Like, yes, people do, you know, dress up as animals for adult play, which, you know, is their own thing, but it's not as, I don't feel like is as serious as they're making it. But they take these sorts of things and they blow them up and make them really intense. That's the whole shtick of Euphoria.
1: Yeah, it's a weird season this season.
0: Yeah, but anyway, that's it from me. All your goss from Magic 105.9's very own Gossip Girl. I'll be back the same time tomorrow to give you a little bit more tea. The nation's big

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3: Hey, it's Brooke Seychelle with your local news. A driver is set to face court after he allegedly overloaded his truck near Iron Knob. Police say the heavy vehicle was towing an unregistered trailer, with checks also revealing it exceeded its legal height limits and posed a safety risk. The 54-year-old man from Port Germain was reported for breaching the Heavy Vehicle National Law Act. This next story contains references to Indigenous Australians who have died. Three vigils in our region are being held today to mourn Kumanjai Little Baby. In Port Augusta, a candlelight vigil will take place on the foreshore, while in Port Pirie, the vigil will be held at the Rotunda at Memorial Park, with attendees encouraged to bring a candle or leave a light. And in Whyalla, the vigil will be held at Civic Park. All vigils start at 6 p.m. A big cash splash from the Liberals, accused by the Labor government of reckless spending habits. Treasurer Tom Koutsantonis says the state Libs have racked up $624 million in spending commitments.
4: It's only been 40 days since the election, and the Liberal Party, who took $6 billion worth of spending to the election, more than double what Labor took, and now got the credit card out again, and are wanting us to borrow more money for more tax cuts, more incentives.
3: Locally, we don't have any Liberal representation in our region, as our local members are either from One Nation, Labor, or an Independent. Country Arts SA has abruptly cancelled an upcoming regional show tour just days before it was meant to kick off. Skinny was set to visit a number of local towns across the Mid-North and Eyre Peninsula, including Port Pirie, Port Augusta and Burra. However, it was announced this week that the series of shows wouldn't be going ahead due to circumstances beyond the promoter's control. Ticket holders are being contacted directly. And a remarkable discovery in Outback SA is rewriting what we know about the platypus. Researchers from Flinders Uni uncovering 25 million year old platypus fossils at Frome Downs Station in the far north. The three fossils come complete with teeth, with the findings showing the animals once lived in a water-filled landscape.
2: 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Now.
5: Morning, I'm Rob McLennan. 13 ISIS brides and their children are hours away from landing in Sydney and Melbourne, with some facing arrest as soon as they touch down. Multicultural Affairs Minister Anne Arlees told 7:30 she's confident the kids, who've been living in a Syrian refugee camp, can live a normal life.
6: I'm a big believer in that the circumstances of your birth shouldn't determine the trajectory of your life.
5: DFAT is confident none of the four Aussies aboard the cruise ship at the centre of a hantavirus outbreak have been infected. Three passengers have died and another four have tested positive, one of them a Swiss man who left the vessel last month. Donald Trump's confident a deal is close to end the war in Iran, with the two sides reportedly closing in on a one-page memo to end the conflict. However, the president's also warning if an agreement isn't reached, he'll have to resume bombing the hell out of them. Nearly 1,700 businesses across Australia have been forced to close since the start of March. Experts blame cost of living pressures and rising interest.
2: Your sport now.
5: To AFL, and Hawks assistant coach David Mackay says John Newcombe and James Sicily are fit and ready for tonight's blockbuster against Frio.
7: We've had really good weeks where we've been able to sort of, you know, manage them a little bit and get them to the start lines 100% ready to go.
5: In NRL, the Dolphins have some handy inclusions for their clash with the Bulldogs, welcoming back Cody Nikurima and Jeremy Marshall-King. And Oz boxer Nikita Tsiu has remained undefeated as a pro after last night's sixth-round technical knockout against Spain's Oscar Diaz. That's the latest news in sport.
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18: Good morning. It's cloudy today on the waters. South to 12 knots and seas to 2 metres. Top temps today, Clare Valley 13, Port Augusta 17, Port Pirie, York Peninsula and Whyalla. It's all 18. And Roxby Downs, you're looking at 19. If you're heading to Adelaide today, it's cloudy with a top of 17 there. And tomorrow, possible showers with top temps ranging from 15 in the Clare Valley to 20 in Port Pirie.
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20: Good morning.
18: Good morning.
20: Hope everyone's having a wicked baby Friday. It's Thursday.
18: Tell them how I'm defying. We said wicked and defying.
20: Okay. I was so confused. I was like, what is going on here?
18: We said wicked and then defying gravity came into my...
20: Okay.
18: Anyways.
20: We're going to digress on that one. Sorry, everybody. I don't have access to turn off his microphone this morning. So he's going to have to put up with it.
18: Well, I did that for the Wicked fans out there, and there are a lot.
20: Okay. Yep. Right. All right. We digress. Anyway, coming up for the rest of the morning, we're going to be chatting with Shane A. Bassett, the movie guru. I want to ask him if he's seen this new horror flick that came out. It was actually not new. I think it came out in 2016. Called The Midnight Man. It is freaky. I didn't like the ending, but it was a really good movie nonetheless. So we're talking to him soon. What reminds you of mum? We're going to be giving one of our competition enterers. That's a word now. Yep. We're going to be giving somebody a call to get them to tell us what reminds them of mum or their mother figure, because over on our website, mymagicfm.com, you can enter the competition to win a just shy of $700 pink Smeg mixer just for telling us what reminds you of mum. So jump online, go and enter the draw, and maybe tomorrow we'll be giving you a call.
18: Yeah, entries close later on today.
20: Oh, that's right. Don't enter tomorrow. Enter today. Yeah.
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20: today
18: for that.
20: Is the last chance, but it's not your last chance for what we're going to be doing right now.
18: Yeah, right now, birthday balls, 800-444-06. Your chance. We're doubling the odds again. It's your chance to win a $500 voucher to spend at Harvey Norman. It's all thanks to our friends here at Harvey Norman, Whyalla and Port Pirie. If we call out a bowl and you're born the day after or day before, you still go away a winner. $50 voucher to spend at Coles Myer. Perfect for the cost of living situation. And you go into the draw at the end of the year to win a $2,000 voucher to spend at Harvey Norman right before Christmas. So perfect for that. You have to be 10 years old or older. You can't call for anybody else. And I would like a drum roll, please.
20: Oh, hang on.
18: We are looking for January today. 800-444-06. If you were born in January, you have a 1 in 5 chance of winning.
20: It's that easy.
18: It is literally so easy.
20: Pretty much anybody can win something. You just need to give us a call.
18: So January babies, if you don't call, I'm going to keep singing Wicked all morning.
20: Oh, please call. I can't put up with it any longer.
18: And we don't want that. But right now, let's get on. Kato and John, it's Turn the Lights Off here on Magic 105.9.

0: Five, nine. The sun is up, so you probably can turn those lights off. Thank you, Kato. Kaylin and Josh here for the wake-up call. Still got lots coming your way today. Shane A. Bassett is up before the end of the hour. We're going to be talking about all things movies. Is there a movie you've seen recently you're going to ask him about?
1: Well, I know he's talking about Mortal Kombat 2 because comes out in theatres today. So I watched Mortal Kombat, the first one, last night.
0: Worth it?
1: Not really a fan, so I'm hopefully that the second one's better.
0: Yeah,
1: I watched the new Noah Kahan documentaries. Hopefully you've seen that.
0: All righty. We're also going to be giving... We're also going to be having a chat, actually, with somebody from the Flame Festival that is happening this weekend, I believe. So we're going to give you some more details about that one and let you know what to expect heading into the Flame Festival that is happening over the weekend, which is going to be super duper cool. There's going to be more details over on mymagicfm.com in the community tab if you want to find out more information. But stick with us because we'll be having a chat with them very soon.
1: Seventh of May today. Happy birthday if you're celebrating a birthday. But let's move over to Hollywood now. I want to take the Mickey out of our boss and workday announcer Steve Murphy. I threw this to him yesterday. I said, "Do you know who Mr. Beast is?" He said, "No."
0: How can he not know who Mr. Beast is?
1: One of the biggest YouTubers in the world.
0: He's one of the
1: most
0: richest
1: men in the world. Like, he's everywhere.
0: He's hosting the Oscars next year.
1: Oh, yeah, true. That is right. Well, it's his birthday today. He's 28 years old. And if you don't know who Mr. Beast is, he started off on YouTube, but he's very, very successful now.
2: I've gathered 50 of the biggest YouTubers on the planet.
3: And whichever one lasts the longest in this cube wins that $1 million for their subscribers.
1: Happy birthday to Mr. Beast.
0: His chocolate sucks. I'm putting it out there. Have you tried it yet?
1: No, I haven't.
0: Oh, it sucks.
1: I won't try it now. Yeah. Dustin Fletcher, he's 51 years old today. He's a retired AFL player. He played 400 games for Essendon. Happy birthday, Dustin. And someone that you interviewed, but I didn't get to interview because I was on, I think I was away on holidays, Tanya Docco.
0: She's awesome.
1: One half of Bachelor Girl.
0: Yeah. She was so lucky. I under a
1: happy birthday to Tanya there.
0: She was so lovely.
1: Yeah, I missed out on that chat.
0: Yeah. There'll be another opportunity.
1: Probably.
0: Maybe.
1: If you know someone celebrating a birthday, you can head over to mymagicfm.com so we can let everyone know about it because it's all thanks to our friends here at Macca.
4: Are you listening? It's time to spin Kaylin and Josh's birthday balls. Thanks to Harvey Norman, Wyala and Port Fury.
0: It is time. Now, we are drawing balls from January this morning, and we've got somebody on the phone with us right now, Joe from Port Fury. Good morning, Joe.
5: Good morning. How are you both?
1: Yeah, not too bad.
0: Wonderful.
1: Now, Joe, you're born in January, obviously. I want to throw a question to you. Being so close to Christmas... Was that tough growing up? Because obviously you get spoiled at Christmas and then your birthday's in January. Did your parents kind of skimp out on the birthday presents for you?
5: Yep, always.
1: Oh.
5: And being born in the 70s and Christmas and that in the 80s, you either got a watch or a towel and vice versa every time.
0: Oh, bummer.
1: See, I would hate a towel for my birthday, but 28-year-old me now, I'd froth a towel.
0: Yeah, oh, absolutely. Anything fun going on this weekend? Are you celebrating Mother's Day?
5: No, just normal day, sleep in. That's a good Mother's Day for me.
0: Oh, yeah, sleeping in, maybe a cup of tea or a coffee in bed.
5: Yeah.
0: Yeah.
5: I'll leave the hints anyway.
0: Yeah.
1: Now, Joe, we are doubling your odds again all this week. So would you like me to put the bowls in, I hate saying that, the first half of the second half of a month?
5: Second half, please.
1: Second half of a month. Right. Let me put the bowls in.
0: Are you ready for us to spin them?
1: They're in.
5: Sure
1: is. Let's spin.
0: I like that.
1: Okay. Let me just pick it up. All right, got it. Joe, were you born on the 20th of January?
5: No.
0: When were you born?
5: 31st, that's why I knew how many days.
0: Oh, bummer.
1: Damn it.
0: All right, well, you're still going in the running to win that $2,000 end-of-year grand prize being drawn on the 18th of December. So fingers crossed you can have that one because it's pretty close to your birthday. It's almost like an early birthday gift if you get that one.
5: True that.
1: Yeah.
5: True that.
1: Joe, before you go, we'd love to give local businesses a shout-out. Do you want to give your local work business a shout-out this morning?
5: Golden North.
1: Golden North. Shout-out to you, Golden North. Have a great day. Have a great day at work, Joe.
5: No worries. Thank you. You both too.
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1: 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Happy Baby Friday, Thursday today. And it's looking like it might be a pretty good day today outside. It is looking partly cloudy with your top temperatures ranging from 13 in Clare to 18 in Whyalla. Your current temperatures around the region, it's 8 degrees in Clare, 11 in Port Pirie, 12 in the Yorke Peninsula and in Port Augusta, and it's 14 degrees in Whyalla.
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0: 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It could be a song, a TV show, a meal, or a location. 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
1: 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That's where you enter. We're going to be giving somebody a call who has already entered to find out what reminds them of their mum. So it could be you, so keep your phone on you. We're going to hit to a song and then we're going to call them.
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0: Heaven will be a place on earth for whoever wins that pink Meg Stan mixer.
1: That.
0: Yeah, I'm pretty good at that sort of stuff. Hey, it's Kaylin and Josh from The Wake Up Call. Hope you're having a wicked, what day is it? Thursday morning. We're going to be talking to Shane A. Bassett, our movie guru, later on. I wonder if he has any Mother's Day movie recommendations.
1: Isn't there a movie called Mother's Day?
0: Probably. Yeah. Oh, look, there probably is millions of movies about mums. Mums are important to us. We're also going to be chatting with somebody from the Flame Festival. They're going to be letting us know what to expect this weekend for the Flame Festival, which is going to be pretty dang cool. I'm not going to lie. I kind of want to go, if
1: Same.
0: I'm honest. Yeah.
2: This is how you remind me of what I really am.
0: Thank you for that one, Josh.
1: I thought that was good.
0: That was, I wouldn't say it was good.
1: Okay.
0: But yeah, let's pretend it was, just to keep your ego afloat. We are doing Mother's Day. So what reminds you of your mum? And if you enter the competition over on mymagicfm.com, you go in the running to win the $699 Pink Smeg Stan Mixer.
1: Mm. We've given Leonie from Port Broughton a call. Not too happy with us. We've woken her up.
0: Oh.
1: But she said that she's more than obliged to jump on air with us. Leonie, sorry we woke you up. Good morning.
3: Oh, good morning. Oh, I love your show. Glad to be up.
1: Oh,
3: yes.
1: Thank you.
0: So what is it that reminds you of your mum?
3: Well, I grew up in the 50s and my mother loved cups of tea.
0: Oh.
3: Whether you were happy or you were sad, a cup of tea fixed everything.
0: Oh, that's
3: what
0: true.
3: I remember most, it was always out of lovely china cups and a teapot. And after school, we would have this lovely afternoon tea with the biscuits she made.
1: Mm.
3: So every time, I'm still a big tea drinker all day. Every time I do this and get my pot out, I remember my mother. That's something she gave me I'll never, ever forget.
0: That's lovely.
1: Did your mum ever tell you that she needs a ladder to just to drink the tea? Because I always used to make cups of tea for my mum, but I never filled it up to the top.
0: Out.
1: Yeah, and she'd go, oh, you need a bloody ladder to drink it.
3: No, it used to be the tide's out.
0: My nanny used to tell me off whenever I made her a cup of tea and the tide was out. She was like, the tide's out in this one, Kaylin. You need to top it up a little bit.
3: It's worse when the tide's out.
0: Yeah. Well, thank you so much, Leonie. Hopefully you'll be the big winner of that Stan mixer, the Pink Smeg Stan mixer.
1: Mm.
0: Hope you have a wonderful Mother's Day this weekend.
1: And Leonie, go on.
3: I'm having a lovely time with my family and my lovely daughters and granddaughters. Thank you very much for calling.
1: Well, head back to bed and have a sleep in for Kaylin and a cup of tea for Kaylin and myself.
3: I'm waiting for my cup of tea in bed, actually.
1: Ooh, very nice.
0: I love that.
1: Enjoy the rest of your day. Still time, less than 5 hours to register for Magic 105.9's Remind Me of Mum. 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
7: Hey, it's Brooke Seychelle with your local news. Well, it looks like there won't be any changes to the Grey electorate following an overwhelming rejection to proposed boundary changes. New figures from the Electoral Commission reveal a nearly 98% opposition to the proposal of incorporating suburban Northern Adelaide into the electorate. 75% also rejecting the proposed name change to O'Donoghue. Grey MP Tom Venning says the rejection rate shows the people of the region are ready to protect their local identity. A warning for our listeners, this next story contains references to Indigenous Australians who have died. Hundreds of people are expected to gather at vigils held nationwide today to mourn 5-year-old Kumanjai little baby. Three vigils are being held in our region at the Port Augusta Foreshore, Memorial Park in Port Pirie and Civic Park in Whyalla. All vigils will start at 6pm. Parliament has only just returned and the Liberals have resumed their spending spree. Among the cash splash, $200 million for raising the payroll tax-free threshold. According to Treasurer Tom Koutsantonis, the Libs have announced more than $500 million of policy on the run.
8: They racked up $624 million worth of spending requests in one day.
7: The Libs maintaining opposition despite only having 5 seats. Locally, though, our candidates represent One Nation, Labor and the Independents. New support for drought-affected farmers in the Mid-North. The state government has opened applications for low-interest loans. The scheme's available to dryland cropping and livestock enterprises in areas including Oraru, Carrington, Peterborough, Northern Areas and Mount Remarkable. Loans of up to $250,000 are available, with no repayments required for the first 2 years. Applications are open through PERSA. And a remarkable discovery in Outback SA is rewriting what we know about the platypus. Researchers from Flinders Uni uncovering 25-million-year-old platypus fossils at Frome Down Station in the far north. The three fossils come complete with teeth, with the findings showing the animals once lived in a water-filled landscape.
0: Magic National News. Now.
9: Hello, I'm Rob McLennan. Heavy security is expected at Sydney and Melbourne airports for today's arrival of the ISIS brides and their children. The 4 women and 9 kids have been living in a Syrian refugee camp. Federal Police Commissioner Chrissy Barrett says her team will greet them when they arrive.
10: Some individuals will be arrested and charged. Some will face continued investigations.
9: Donald Trump says there's a good chance the war with Iran will soon be over. The US and Tehran are working on a one-page memo aimed at ending the conflict. DFAT doesn't believe the four Australians aboard a ship at the centre of a hantavirus outbreak have been infected. It comes as Spain orders the Canary Islands to take that vessel in. Two passengers and a crew member suspected of having the virus have been evacuated from the ship, and a former passenger has tested positive in Switzerland despite leaving the ship last month.
0: Your sport. Now,
9: speculation is growing that Michael Voss's time as coach of AFL club Carlton is nearing an end, but former West Coast coach Adam Simpson's told 360 he's not comfortable talking about whether he will take the reins.
11: Whether you're working at the club or not, I don't think it's appropriate to talk about.
9: The Dolphins have some key reinforcements for tonight's NRL clash with the Dogs, Cody Nikurima and Jeremy Marshall-King, both back. Aussie boxer Nikita Su has beaten Spain's Oscar Diaz with a sixth-round TKO in their super welterweight bout in Newcastle. And that's the latest news and sport.
12: Here we go. What's up, Australia? 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
19: Good morning. It's cloudy today on the waters. A south to 12 knots and seas to 2 metres. Top temps today, Clare Valley 13, Port Augusta 17, Port Pirie, York Peninsula and Whyalla, it's all 18. And Roxby Downs, you're looking at 19. If you're heading to Adelaide today, it's cloudy with a top of 17 there. And tomorrow, possible showers with top temps ranging from 15 in the Clare Valley to 20 in Port Pirie.
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7: Hello, good morning.
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7: Hope you're having a wonderful day today. It's Baby Friday, aka Thursday, if you haven't clocked on. I think it's really fun to say that, and I'm trying to make it a thing, but it's not really working.
19: What are they saying, Mean Girls?
7: That's so fetch.
19: No, no, no. Isn't
7: Stop
19: it?
7: Trying to make fetch yeah. happen, Gretchen. It's never going to happen.
19: It's literally, it's giving that.
7: Yeah, it totally is.
19: Stop trying to make baby.
7: I'm Gretchen Wiener. We've still got heaps on the show coming your way. We're going to be talking to Shayna Bassett very, very soon. I always do that, don't I? I talk about what's coming up right after this.
19: He's our movie guru. Yeah. That's all right.
7: Nonstop at 9. Also, we're going to be chatting with somebody from the Flame Festival. Mm. I can't wait to find out what's going on with
19: it. Me neither. Very, very excited for that. But as you said, yeah, Shayna Bassett, he's our movie guru, joining us very, very soon. Mortal Kombat 2. Hit cinemas today, no doubt he'll be talking about that. I'm pretty sure, Kaylin, he's interviewed a couple of the cast members.
7: Ooh.
19: One of my favourites, because he's in one of my favourite TV shows at the moment, The Boys, Carl Urban. I wonder if he's interviewed
7: Is he the guy who's always like,
19: He's the guy. He's Oi Yui.
21: Oi Yui.
19: Homeland, don't kill me wife and took me boy's son.
7: He is a slay.
19: He's good.
7: He's
19: very
7: beautiful.
19: Good. New Zealander as well.
7: He's so good looking.
19: And he'll be reviewing a movie about a sheep. And Hugh Jackman.
7: No, it's such a weird movie, but I'm excited for it.
19: We'll talk to him straight after One Republic. Speaking of movies, this was made for the Top Gun Maverick soundtrack.
7: No way!
19: I Ain't Worried here on Magic 105.9.

0: 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Good morning. Kaylin and Josh here.
1: Morning.
0: What is this? The wake-up call. I would just say the afternoon stretch again. Oh, goodness. It's been a while since I've done that, but it's still stuck in my brain.
1: It's been like 8 months, hasn't it?
0: Yeah.
1: Silly.
0: It's 18 minutes till 9 o'clock. 18 minutes until your nonstop at 9 kicks off. Very excited for that. We're also going to be chatting with somebody from the Flame Festival. They're going to be telling us what to expect, which I'm very excited for because it sounds like something that would be right up my alley. So, yeah, it's a vibe.
2: Here we go. Action.
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1: And he joins us on the phone, as he does every single Thursday, telling us for new releases in cinemas and on streaming. Shane, good morning.
9: Hello there, Josh. Good morning, Kaylin, and good morning, everyone.
1: Good morning.
0: Good to have you here. Now, I want to kick it off with Billie Eilish, because she's got a movie that's just released. What's your thoughts on it?
9: Well, you talked about it last week, and there was a preview screening. I saw it during the week, and I love Billie. I think she's a really good performer, great song lyrics, just got that individual style. And this concert has been put together through the world tour that she recently did. Mm-hmm. And it's directed by James Cameron, as you know, I wasn't aware of until you told me last week. And he has made this into a 3D concert experience. And you know what? The crowd I was in was so into it. And they were TikToking certain scenes and songs in the movie. They were dancing in the aisles. There was streamers. Aww. There was people dressed up. So I kind of think this is going to be like that Taylor Swift movie, a bit of a fan event.
0: Yeah.
9: I liked it a lot. I mean, it's not a little bit sort of a younger age group than, because I'm more of a 90s grunge type of guy. Yeah. But you know what? This was a great concert. And the way it was put together as a 3D experience, it's like she's literally popping out of the screen at you.
0: Oh, I love that.
9: So just watch it. I just think if you're a fan, I hope there's more movies like this with more musical artists. Mm.
1: Hey, let's talk Mortal Kombat 2. Was very excited when I saw the trailer. Watched the first one last night and can say that my excitement has kind of eased a bit. But shout out to Mortal Kombat. It was actually, all of the movie was filmed in South Australia, Port Adelaide, Coober Pedy, and a couple of other places in South Australia. But let's talk about Mortal Kombat 2.
9: Yeah, well, Mortal Kombat is definitely a step up, Josh.
1: Okay.
9: As I've said many times, whenever a movie is released that's been adapted by, you know, from a video game, I'm not a gamer, so I don't know characters, I don't know the lore and so forth, so much about the details. But Mortal Kombat 2, if you look at it at the aspect of the choreographed fighting, the costumes, the music, the actors that are involved, and this one was also filmed in Australia up in Queensland at Warner Brothers Movie World. So Carl Urban's a Kiwi. You got lots of other Aussie actors in there as well alongside him and international stars. It all worked for me. Besides, there's a few one-liners and like a few sort of lighter moments that didn't do it for me, the comedy side of it, but the rest, I thought it was pretty powerful.
1: I noticed that in the first one
9: good
1: also.
9: From fans.
1: A couple of jokes that didn't land properly in the first one.
0: So did they not land, but maybe they had to have them in there because they're in the game, maybe?
1: Yeah, that's
0: maybe
1: what I was thinking.
9: There's a character called Kano that's very Australian and very top Fogan, and it didn't work for me, but might work for some. I don't know, but that particular character, the jokes fell flat and weren't funny.
0: Well, talking about working for me, Sheep Detectives with Hugh Grant. Hugh Grant works for me.
1: Hugh Jackman.
0: Oh, that's who. Oh, my gosh. Yes, Hugh Jackman.
1: I'm excited for this.
0: I mean, look,
1: one.
0: Both the Hughes do it for me. What's this movie?
9: That's all right. It's a British movie, so I can understand why you're thinking it was Hugh Grant. But, it's Australian Hugh Jackman. Remember Babe, the classic Australian movie Babe, the family film? That's what this is like. It's what it reminded me of. Hugh Jackman, he plays this farmer who has an incident on his farm. But before that, he always used to, he loved his animals, right? So he always used to sit down and read to them.
0: Aww.
9: And they just sit there. These sheep would just sit there But, you know, he didn't know this, but they were listening to every word. And then when this thing happens to them, they decide, well, I'm going to become these detectives. They work together and they're talking animals, essentially. Look, it's family friendly. It's PG. It's funny. It's got this British comedy humor to it that I thought had the edge. Mm. And, you know, you could do worse. It's a very bizarre movie, though, but it did remind me of Babe. A
1: couple of great voice actors voicing the sheep also.
9: Julia Louis-Dreyfus and Sir Patrick Stewart stood out to me.
1: Love that. So we've got Sheep Detectives, which is a kids' movie. Mortal Kombat 2, probably not for kids, I'd say.
9: Not for kids. It's not rated R, it's rated MA, but I wouldn't go taking little kids, so it's quite
1: and
9: violent.
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0: 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It's looking cloudy today with top temperatures ranging from 13 in Clare to 18 in Whyalla. Your current temperatures around the region, it is 9 degrees in Clare, 12 in Port Pirie, 13 in Port Augusta and on the York Peninsula, and it's 14 degrees in Whyalla.
1: The Mayor of the Copper Coast, Roslyn, joining us on the phone inside the next 5 minutes for the Copper Coast 3-day Flame Festival. Very excited to chat to her. It looks like a terrific event. But let's get her on straight after this one. It's Chainsmokers and Coldplay. I want something just like this.
0: Thank you, darling.
1: How's that?
0: That was something. It was definitely something.
1: Just like this?
0: Let's leave it to the pros, though.

0: 105.9. Good
1: morning.
0: Great
1: song.
0: Great song. What a way to finish up the day as well. Hope everybody's having a wonderful Thursday, and we hope we got you through your Thursday blues. Heaps going on in and around our area. There's the Mother's Day fun run in honour of Astrida Grund in Whyalla going on. If you want to find out more, mymagicfm.com, the community tab. You can also find out about the big family party, National Families Week, that is happening on Friday, the 15th of May. Check it out. It's definitely well worth a look-see-loo.
1: Something else very exciting happening this weekend. It's the three-day Flame Festival in the Copper Coast. It's an annual event. It's held at locations throughout the beautiful Copper Coast. The event includes culinary events, flame shows, and arts and crafts. It's associated with fire and lightning. And we're joined by Roslyn, the mayor of the Copper Coast, on the phone with us right now. Roslyn, good morning.
2: Good morning.
1: Or do we call you mayor? I'm going to call you mayor.
2: No, you call me Roslyn.
1: Okay.
0: So the Flame Festival, how long has this been going on for?
2: This is our third Flame Festival. Yeah. It's actually on every second year.
0: Oh, wow.
2: We have our Kernowek Lowender every second year, and so in the year in between we have our Flame Festival. So this is the third Flame Festival, and it's bigger and better than ever. It's looking like a fantastic program.
1: Okay. Roslyn, I'm going to trick you with your question here. What's bigger and better compared to last one?
2: I think there's, as the event has progressed, more of the community have got on board.
0: Okay. Yeah.
2: And we've got three major events, Friday, Saturday and Sunday, but associated with them, there are so many different community events, and the community and the local businesses have jumped on board. There's just so much to do.
0: It sounds really cool. Is there anything in particular this year that we should be really getting pumped up about?
1: Mm.
2: Look, the three major events are fantastic. Friday night, we start with Winda the Owl. Mm-hmm. Winda the Owl is a Narunga dreaming story.
1: Oh, wow.
2: And they have got puppets, and there'll be light, and they're telling that story, and it's really important for us to tell those Narunga stories. But that will be down at the Wallaroo Sailing Beach, and the weather's going to be perfect. I have ordered that. I think, that's a really great way to kick off our Flame Festival. Saturday, the major event is Grounds of Delight. So in the Kadena Showgrounds, there will be entertainment, there'll be food stalls, there'll be activities. There's so much happening. You don't have to pay to go. You can just go and obviously when you get in there, if you want to buy food and things like that, but, you can just go and wander around. And then Sunday, we follow that up with Mayfair at the Moonta Queen Square in Moonta, and we have Callum Han from MasterChef doing demonstrations, lots of market stalls, lots of things happening there. So again, it doesn't cost you to go and wander around and have a look. So there's lots that you can do for free. And then coupled with those three major events, a lot of the hospitality venues have got, music and entertainment. We've got things like dumpling making classes.
0: Oh, yum.
2: Kadena's got a street party on Saturday. The whole Copper Coast is bought into it, and it's just going to be a fantastic weekend. Perfect time to come over here and visit.
1: Roslyn, you had me at music and dumplings, two of my favourite things. That's Roslyn there. She's the mayor of the Copper Coast. The three-day Flame Festival kicks off tomorrow, Friday, 8th of May, and it goes until Sunday, 10th of May. We hope it all goes to plan this year.
0: Just quickly before you go, Roslyn, where can people find out more information and maybe get the itinerary for the next 3 days?
2: Yeah, if you go to our visitcoppercoast.sa.gov.au website, the program is there. But if you just do what I did and Google Flame Festival, the program will come up online. Yeah.
0: All right. Well, thank you so much for today. We're all looking forward to it.
2: No worries.
1: Appreciate your time. Have a great rest of the day. Your Nonstop at 9 coming up very soon, and I'm going to take you back with some old school Mariah Carey, Caitlin.
0: That's in that movie with Ryan Reynolds, isn't it?
1: It
0: is.
1: The
0: shirt guy.
1: Free Guy.
0: Free Guy, that's it, yeah. Banger of a song.
1: Great
0: banger
1: movie.
0: Of a movie.
1: And a little bit more recent, it's Harry Styles of American Girls. That's on the way.
0: I do like the song.
1: It's a great song. This is in top contention for my Spotify rap.
0: I'm interested to find out about your Spotify rap. That is it from us, Kaylin and Josh, the Wake Up Call. Done and dusted for another day. We'll be back again on Friday, and we're going to have a very special interview with a certain pirate from the Wiggles. You can probably put two and two together
1: Who it is. What is it? He's got a sword made out of
0: feathers.
1: Feathers?
0: Sure, you can put two and two together and figure out who that is. Birthday balls as well, back again tomorrow. And also, your Mother's Day competition does close today. So make sure you go and enter the draw. We'll be announcing the winner tomorrow.
1: You know
0: hopefully,
1: what?
0: It will be you winning that $699 pink Smeg stand mixer. How long do people have until it closes?
1: Less than 4 hours.
0: Less than 4 hours to register your details and go in the winning for that one. Otherwise, have a wicked rest of your Thursday morning.
1: Have a great day at school. Have a great day at work. And keep safe out there. 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
0: Hey, it's Brooke Seychelle with your local news. Well, the grey electorate looks like it's set to stay the same. Initial feedback on proposed name and boundary changes have been rejected. Latest data from the Electoral Commission shows an overwhelming 98% of respondents formally opposing proposals to incorporate suburban Northern Adelaide into the electorate. Additionally, 100% of local government also opposed the change. Meanwhile, more than 75% has voted against a name change to O'Donoghue. MP Tom Venning says the boundary changes would dilute the needs of regional producers and local businesses. We're being warned today's cooler conditions are here to stay. The mercury struggled to crack 15 degrees in Clare yesterday and we're in for a top of just 13 today. Dean Naramore from the Bureau says the cold snap isn't bringing any moisture.
15: Widespread cloud cover, though, is likely across much of southern South Australia. So it'll be a grey old day for many areas, but unfortunately not much rainfall for those looking for it. Maybe just a few showers around coastal parts of the southeast.
0: Meanwhile, the Labor government says the opposition's continuing to be reckless with their spending commitments. Before the election, they made almost $6 billion in promises for the state, including for roads and infrastructure in the mid-north. Treasurer Tom Koutsantonis says they're now making more promises only 40 days since the state election.
16: And all these things won't do a thing to improve our economy. They won't do a thing to increase jobs. They won't do a thing to reduce debt. These people have lost grip of who they are and what they stand for.
17: An upcoming series of shows for the performance Skinny have been cancelled. Country Arts SA confirming the regional tour wouldn't be going ahead earlier this week, citing circumstances beyond their control. The show was set to visit a number of towns, including Port Augusta, Burra and Port Pirie. Ticket holders are being contacted directly. And a surprising piece of prehistoric history has been found in Outback SA. Scientists uncovering ancient platypus fossils dating back 25 million years. The three fossils show the platypus had large teeth and likely fed on crayfish and clams. Researchers from Flinders Uni say the discovery indicates they once lived in a lush, water-filled landscape. Making news around the state this morning, and firstly to Adelaide, where another cafe has gone up in flames, this time at Greenacres. The blaze broke out at the business around 7:30 last night, causing extensive damage. It's the third business fire in a week. Over to the Barossa Valley, which is set to get a major hotel development. The state government approving plans for the Intercontinental Resort and Spa. The Williamstown project is tipped to create 461 jobs during construction and 229 once complete. And in sport, the Adelaide 36ers have five-time NBL champion Trevor Gleeson in their sights as a possible new head coach. It comes after Mike Wells quit yesterday, a week after signing a two-year contract extension.
3: Magic National News, now.
18: Another passenger from the cruise ship that was hit by a deadly hantavirus outbreak has contracted the disease a month after arriving home. The Swiss man has tested positive to the virus, which has killed three people. Four Australians are aboard that ship. US President Donald Trump's insisting Iran hand over its enriched uranium before he'll sign a peace deal ahead of his trip to China next week. He claims the regime is desperate to get it done.
19: We'll see whether or not they can make a deal that satisfies. Factory to us. We have it very much under control.
18: Questions are being asked about how Northern Territory child protection workers bungled the case involving Kumanjai Little Baby. It's believed the five-year-old murder victim was the subject of multiple calls to the department. Minister Robin Carles told the ABC she wants answers.
20: There are concerns that processes weren't followed correctly, and I'm sure that I'll receive a report from this chief executive once the investigation has been completed.
3: Your sport. Now,
18: Nikita Hughes claimed victory over Oscar Diaz, but it didn't end without some controversy. The Aussie throwing punches while Diaz was taking a knee halfway through the sixth round. The next rounds of AFL and NRL kick off tonight. The Hawks up against Frio in an Aussie rules blockbuster, and the Dolphins clashing with the Bulldogs in rugby league. Australia's Alexander Vukic has advanced at the Italian Open after winning his opening round match overnight. And that is the latest news in sport.
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6: Magic weather.
7: Good morning. It's cloudy today on the waters. A south to 12 knots and seas to 2 metres. Top temps today, Clare Valley 13, Port Augusta 17, Port Pirie, York Peninsula and Whyalla, it's all 18. And Roxby Downs, you're looking at 19. If you're heading to Adelaide today, it's cloudy with a top of 17 there. And tomorrow, possible showers with top temps ranging from 15 in the Clare Valley to 20 in Port Pirie.
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